0: 2 for Tuesdays. 94 Rocks with the Big Rig, giving you those 13 chances a day to rock the bank and yet another cash keyword. This is your next to last one of the day. You ready? It is credit. C-R-E-D-I-T. Take that over right now. Put it in the pop-up box. 94rock.com is where that goes. And then 7 o'clock-ish, phone rings, you answer it, and then you're going to be having a day just like Mark was a little bit earlier today.
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0: He's got a 21-year-old son. The end of this month, they're celebrating a big birthday. It's like a father-son weekend, and he needed just a little bit more money to kind of cross the T's and dot the I's. Now he's got it. He's like, dude, I am the most happiest man on this Tuesday ever. I'm hoping you're next.
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21: They say the only guarantees in life are death and taxes. 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Oh, and of course, 94 Rock. Because we are guaranteed human.

94 Rock, New Mexico's Real Rock, Big Rig. That's going to do it for me. Now, before I go, I'm going to give you the keyword one more time here for the 6 o'clock hour to make sure you've got ample opportunity to get it in. It was credit, C-R-E-D-I-T. So whatever you need to do now is simply

0: a good Tuesday, Albuquerque. I'm KOB 4 meteorologist Amanda Galushka with your Tuesday afternoon forecast. We've got a lot of sunshine in store for us today. We may see a couple clouds here and there as we get to the back half of our afternoon, but that's not going to stop our temperatures from warming up into the upper 70s. Now, we'll keep those clear skies around for your evening and overnight hours. Temperatures will fall to the mid-50s by tomorrow morning. So if you're heading out for those early morning activities at Balloon Fiesta Park, you may not want to forget the jacket tomorrow.
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5: Hey, it's Kostaki Economopoulos, the biggest name in comedy. That football joke guy you know from right here at 94 Rock. I'm coming to Albuquerque to do some live stand-up shows at Casadas. If I said it wrong, have him say Economopoulos and get back to me. I'm with Caroline Ray that weekend, one of the greatest comics in America.

0: 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October 9th and 10th at Quesada's inside the Santa Ana Casino. 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

0: still no winner last night for the Powerball. So now for tomorrow's drawing, $485 million. God, that'd be nice. 94 Rock, New Mexico's Real Rock with Def Leppard and White Zombie next.
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0: 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Guaranteed human.
1: Rumors spreading around in that Texas town about the shack outside the game. And you know what I'm talking about. Just let me know if you wanna go to that whole mile on the range. They got a lot of nice girls.

It's National Taco Day, and Taco Bell not only has this new habanero sauce to celebrate, but a $4 meal. And they'll be doing that for the next few days, where you get two tacos, a large drink, and cinnamon twists for four. Last time I got something to eat that wasn't a side of nacho sauce for $4, it's been decades. Taco Bell's gotten so expensive. That's the best news. 94.

0: it's been since, what, 2024 when Steven Tyler had his vocal cord surgery. But returning to the stage will be Aerosmith on the 29th, later this month, and November 1st, playing Hollywood Bowl in Los Angeles. 94 Rock New Mexico's Real Rock.
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15: 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I feel like a
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Just a reminder for Thursday Night Football with the Cowboys hosting the Bucks at 6:15. We have our official 94 Rock watch party with Swami out at Legend Sportsbook at Santa Ana Star. We get out there with the 94 Rock crew at 6 o'clock. 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

actually to celebrate National Taco Day. 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And I'm like, well, that can't be that many. 2%. 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

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Foo Fighters just released the music video for their song Spit Shine, which is new. And it's all like horror, zombie. You'll like it if that's your thing. 94 Rock, New Mexico's real rock. You know I'm not cool enough to be like spooky season girl.

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was the last time you got anything that even resembled a meal at Taco Bell for $4? They've gotten so expensive, and they know we'll pay for it, too. But today's National Taco Day, and they launched this $4 meal. And they'll have that for the next couple of days. You're not doing that tonight. Or it's like 2 a.m. and that's what you want. But it's two tacos, cinnamon twists, and a drink for $4. 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
19: 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I feel like a
20: 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They say the only guarantees in life are death and taxes. 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Oh, and of course, 94 Rock. 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

remembering one of the best to do it, Eddie Van Halen, who we lost 6 years ago today, which is crazy, October 6th, 2020. I'm going to play Running with the Devil, Van Halen, in about 10 minutes on 94 Rock. May you rest in peace.

0: Another way, save yourself some money. Amazon Prime Day started today. So, like I was saying earlier, I always go that way. I'm not buying things just because they're a good deal. I go under my buy again under my purchased items and then scroll for the, and look for like the red sign that says Amazon Prime deal and buy things I would normally get anyway, but for cheaper. 94 Rock, New Mexico's Real Rock, Kansas is next.
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I appreciate you hanging out. We'll do it again tomorrow night at 7 o'clock. 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

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What up? My name's Thor. 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
1: Hey, it's Kostaki Economopoulos, the biggest name in comedy. That football joke guy you know from right here at 94 Rock. I'm coming to Albuquerque to do some live stand-up shows at Quesada's. If I said it wrong, have him say Economopoulos and get back to me. I'm with Caroline Ray that weekend, one of the greatest comics in America. I'm no slouch either. October 9th and 10th at Quesada's inside the Santa Ana Casino. See you there.

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What's up? I'm Thor. 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

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Guaranteed human.

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My name's Thor. 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

0: 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Yeah. 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
1: I want to tell you a story about the house in blue. 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

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Tune in to Swami, Rob, Skylar, and Mahoney to catch the Dirty Mike Hollywood Report. 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
3: Hey, it's Kostaki Economopoulos, the biggest name in comedy. That football joke guy you know from right here at 94 Rock. I'm coming to Albuquerque to do some live stand-up shows at Quesada's. If I said it wrong, have him say Economopoulos and get back to me. I'm with Caroline Ray that weekend, one of the greatest comics in America. I'm no slouch either. October 9th and 10th at Quesada's inside the Santa Ana Casino. See you there.

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What's up? 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

0: Diary of a Madman at 6:23. 94 Rock. Hump day upon us.
1: Yes, indeed. Hump day.
0: Is it just me, or is this week taken all week?
1: That would be accurate. Yes.
0: It's got that feel to it this week. I don't know why. I don't have any idea.
1: I don't know. They all seem to move the same to me every week.
0: Which is too damn fast when you're on your deathbed, I guess. Speaking of deathbed, let's talk once again during this portion of the program about Krista Pike. Okay.
1: Mm-hmm.
0: For those of you that have been living under a rock for the last week or so, she's the girl who was getting executed and in Tennessee, and the execution didn't work out. So we wondered what kind of shape she's in now, right? Well, it's being reported this morning that she is conscious and speaking nearly a week after the failed attempt to execute her by lethal injection. So she remains hospitalized. She's receiving critical medical care. Her attorneys said her prognosis remains unclear, but described her recovery as medically unprecedented and says they expect her recovery to be lengthy.
1: Mm.
0: Okay. So now we got to wonder, because I didn't expect that. I figured she'd just be out of it. So what's going to happen now?
1: Yeah, that's the question, isn't it?
0: Yes. Yeah. So does life in prison once she's finally back to a place where she can be turned loose from the hospital sound okay to everybody? Or is everybody thinking they ought to go ahead and finish what they started?
1: Yeah, I don't know.
0: What say you? I'm asking you.
1: Well, I don't know. I mean...
0: No, I don't know doesn't work. I need a take.
1: I don't know. I mean, to me, you know, she got the death sentence, so...
0: So...
1: That's what she's due.
0: Yeah. Yeah.
1: I mean, yeah, there's part of you that feels bad for her. It didn't work.
0: Very, very, very small.
1: But how bad did she feel for her victim that she tortured?
0: Right. Oh, what you really need to do if you're feeling really bad is read the description of her crime, and all of a sudden you're like, oh, yeah, you know.
1: Right, yeah.
0: So, I mean, there you go. Take it for what it is.
1: Yes.
0: All right. The plague we talked about yesterday.
1: The plague.
0: Yeah. Now, I knew this plague in Russia was officially a thing.
1: Right.
0: Because I've been seeing it in news. Yeah. But when my kid told me last night when I picked her up from school, and she tells me, did you know that there's plague in Russia? And I was like, yeah, I did know that. And she goes, so what is plague? And I said, well, it's a really bad infection that you can get. And it's in some cases, it's fatal. In a lot of cases, it can be fatal. And she was spooked. And apparently that's all the kids were talking about at school yesterday.
1: Oh, really?
0: Is we're getting ready to go to school online again. Here it comes. And that's what they're all assuming. Well, and they all grew up in that era, so it kind of makes sense, right?
1: Yeah.
0: So those of you who don't know and you want to be a little bit educated here, it's funny that you're listening to us if you want to be educated at all.
1: Yeah.
0: But if you are, just in case, what is plague?
1: Tell me.
0: I will. It's a bacterial infection caused by Yersinia pestis.
1: Oh, yeah.
0: That's the same disease responsible for the Black Death in medieval Europe. Oh. Bring out your dead. You know that. Very rare today, but still exists naturally in parts of the world, including the Western United States.
1: Mm-hmm.
0: Phil brought that up yesterday. We have plague here in New Mexico. So, yeah, it's, you know, welcome to New Mexico, Bloom Fiesta visitors. Enjoy your plague.
1: Don't drink the water.
0: You like your plague with red or green? That's what we want to know here. How does it spread, you might want to know. Most people who get plague catch it from infected fleas or animals.
1: Mm-hmm.
0: A more serious form, pneumonic plague, which is the one we're dealing with in Russia at the moment, infects the lungs and can spread from person to person through respiratory droplets, although that's much less common.
1: Yeah.
0: Sound familiar to you?
1: Uh-huh.
0: What's the risk to Americans, you might ask? Well, the World Health Organization says the public health risk appears low based on the information so far. Russian authorities say they have not detected plague among the dead workers' contacts, but I trust them about as far as I can throw them.
1: Right.
0: So,
1: and haven't we heard this before?
0: Yeah, yes, we have, as a matter of fact.
1: Yeah.
0: So does plague exist in the U.S.? Just answer that. Yes, the CDC says the United States typically sees about 7 human plague cases per year, most of them in rural areas of the Southwest.
1: Mm-hmm.
0: Which is right where we're at. Early
1: from
0: treatment
1: the fleas, right?
0: Apparently. Now, early treatment with antibiotics generally very effective.
1: Okay.
0: So you either got that going for you or you don't, depending. Right. But yeah. So it's a thing.
1: It's a thing.
0: It's a thing.
1: Russia, you keep your thing. Yeah. You don't need it
0: over
1: here.
0: Feel free to keep that thing over there, that's for sure.
1: Mm-hmm.
0: Now, let's talk real quick about cannabis. And so the stereotypical view you get of the stoner is that they're kind of just peace and love, and they don't want to be messed with, and they're not messing with anybody, and they're pretty mellow people, right?
1: Mm-hmm.
0: Okay. Well, researchers in the United Kingdom conducted a large review of 63 cannabis-related studies, including 250,000 people. Okay? The scientists found that people who regularly used cannabis were significantly more likely to commit a violent act than non-users.
1: Oh.
0: And more likely to be a victim of a violent act. Which kind of makes sense to me. If you're walking around baked all day, you might not see that guy taking your wallet. Yeah, exactly. So they said cannabis use was associated with a 2 times higher risk of perpetrating violence among the general population. And that figure was 2.5 times higher among psychiatric patients. And the study also showed that people who use cannabis were also around 50% more likely to be a victim of violence.
1: Oh.
0: Yeah, you know, it's been my experience that that's not true.
1: Yeah, cannabis users, I know.
0: Yeah. So, I mean, if I'm just doing my own little individual study, I'm saying I'm kind of bullshit on that.
1: Yeah. Where was the study done?
2: In the UK.
0: In the UK.
1: Is cannabis legal over there?
0: That's a good question.
2: I don't think so.
0: That'd be shocking to me. I figured out Europe usually goes way ahead of the curve with us on things like that. You know, so true. You expected they probably did that 10 years ago. What's the city?
2: Illegal recreational use.
0: I'll be damned. Yeah.
2: Medical use illegal.
0: Wow.
1: Because that sounds like the worries of people that don't want it legalized.
0: That's fair.
1: Do you know what I mean?
0: Yes.
1: So I'm wondering if you did that study here or in Colorado, what would you? You'd probably find the reverse. The absolute opposite.
0: Well, how long has recreational cannabis been legal here in New Mexico? Because I'm just going to eyeball it and say, what, like 4 or 5 years maybe?
1: Somewhere
0: in that area, maybe a little bit longer. And I was curious, just like everybody else was, to see what the town was going to look like after all this happened. And I haven't really, the only change I've noticed is that suddenly there's a dispensary every other building.
1: Sure, that's about it.
0: Yeah. That's the only thing I've really noticed.
2: It's April 1st, 2022. It's been legal.
0: Four years. All right. So we were in the neighborhood then.
1: I've noticed people in the ice cream aisle in the grocery store taking a little longer to make their selections.
0: You know what, though? That's warranted.
1: I've seen that a few times. And it's like, who cares?
2: And you get a little whiff of them when they walk by.
1: Oh, you get a strong whiff of some.
0: You get a strong whiff of that stuff just about everywhere you're walking right now. Here's the thing about the ice cream aisle.
1: Mm-hmm.
0: And I'm a fan. If you really pay close attention when you're going through the refrigerated section of your grocery store at the sheer amount you're being barraged with of different ice creams and ice cream bars, that's damn near a 2 mile proposition.
1: It really is.
0: So I don't feel like you do need to be stoned to pick out the kind of ice cream you're looking for. I think it's just being choosy with what you're spending
1: your
0: money.
1: It takes some time. Yeah. Exactly. But when you're stoned, it takes a little longer.
0: Yep. I had a big debate about who has the best strawberry ice cream.
2: It was a big debate.
0: Yeah. I was having with family members. It actually turned into an argument. They swore Haagen-Dazs. I say Baskin-Robbins. You always get Baskin-Robbins in the store. But I A-beat them.
1: Which one would have strawberry chunks in it?
0: Well,
2: it's always good.
0: The Baskin-Robbins does. It's a very berry strawberry, which is really good. But the Haagen-Dazs strawberry absolutely held up. I gotta say, I'm torn. Yeah.
2: Creamier?
0: Yes.
2: But more enjoyable. Better mouthfeel.
1: That's important.
0: More chunks of strawberry in the Baskin-Robbins version, for sure.
1: Yeah, that to me would make it a little better.
0: Yeah. And you know what I also discovered is one of the most delightful things you can ever do, you're welcome, is you just buy sugar cookies at the bakery of your store, and you stick one on a plate, you nuke it for about 20 seconds, put a scoop of strawberry ice cream on top. Boom.
2: Look at you.
0: Beautiful.
2: You're like Martha Stewart, right?
1: You're
2: Martha Stupid.
0: It's similar, you know. Yeah, it's all the same, right?
1: Oh.
0: All right, what do you got?
1: Police are investigating a shooting in southeast Albuquerque. Missing teenage girl has been found. Majority of New Mexicans disapprove of data centers and isotopes set an attendance record.
0: Cool.
1: Yeah.
0: Good, good. All right. Well, we'll get into that in depth a little bit later in the hour. Hang on a second.
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1: Two different shows upon us this weekend. One would be Breaking Benjamin. The other would be Stained. I have a way that you could go to both and do it free.
2: What?
1: You do it better than me. Yeah, there you go. Okay, yeah. Thank you. So if you want to go to both, you're going to have to beat the Googler today. And we'll do that after the top of the hour. So you got that going.
2: I'm trying to work that more into your conversing throughout the day.
1: Yes.
2: It's a good thing you're not a doctor, and then your doctor says, yeah, I'm afraid your case is terminal.
1: What?
3: That's
1: a good tone. What?
2: Just trying to lighten the load, you know?
3: It does lighten the load every time.
1: Yeah. You know, another one that I hear him using all the time is, man, a doctor tells you, you're probably not going to be feeling so good today. And you go, I know.
2: Yeah.
1: Oh, all right. So anyway, you got your chance to win those. This coming Friday. Very excited. Now, Phil and Skyler have to get some vacation time in. And so I was going to do the same until I found out that Kostaki is going to be in town a little bit early for his show, and he's bringing Caroline Ray with him. So I don't know what we're going to do. I don't know how we're going to do it. I think we're just going to throw out a script and see what happens. So Kostaki and Caroline Ray are going to be doing the morning show with me all morning on Friday.
2: It's like, whose line is it anyway? It's an improv morning.
1: It could be. Yeah, we'll see. I'm not sure what's going to happen.
2: Listeners can email in suggestions, and then you'll run with it.
1: It's actually a pretty good idea. I don't mind that idea at all. It might just happen that 10 o'clock comes on. Yeah, that was pretty mediocre.
2: No.
1: I have no idea.
2: Aww, it's going to be great.
1: It's going to be fun. I'm looking forward to it.
3: Fun.
2: It's going to be just fine.
1: Yeah. What? Yeah. She's actually really funny. If you've seen her stand-up bit, she's great. So looking forward to having him in here, man. So that'll be happening on Friday. So you'll probably want to tune that in for better or worse. I don't know which. But let's get traffic right now.
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1: Now, if you missed All Pro Lines with Kostaki yesterday, you get your chance to atone coming up right after Intergalactic News. 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
9: NBC News Radio, I'm Lisa Taylor. The Centers for Disease Control and Prevention says it's monitoring reports of the pneumonic plague in Russia. The pneumonic plague is a severe lung infection that can spread through the air by coughing or sneezing on someone. The World Health Organization says a Russian researcher died of the plague recently at an anti-plague institute in Siberia. A tropical depression off the coast of Mexico has become Tropical Storm Isaias. Foley, Alabama resident Hunter Jones has been making sandbags and says it's important to prepare now rather than to wait until the last minute.
10: Just go ahead and do it and maybe get a few extras in case you find somebody that needs some and you have it on hand. So I think preparation and thinking of other people is the best method.
9: The National Hurricane Center says the storm is currently about 600 miles south of New Orleans and headed toward the Gulf Coast. Forecasters expect the storm to strengthen into a hurricane by Thursday. Current projections show Hurricane Isaias making landfall somewhere between New Orleans and Panama City, Florida. Florida. Lisa Taylor, NBC News Radio.
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17: 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Expect delays in this area due to road closures and flagger operations. Get updates on the City of Santa Fe Orange Barrel Report.
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1: Reports are out that Ravens quarterback Lamar Jackson is unlikely to play Sunday when Baltimore visits Atlanta due to an ankle sprain. The referees union is challenging the NFL over the suspensions of two officials. The union says the punishment for line judge Jeff Seaman and referee Adrian Hill is excessive. College football Missouri coach Eli Drinkwitz announces that Tigers freshman offensive lineman Johnny Jones is in need of a heart transplant. I'm Matt McCoy.
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1: Okay, Stain and Breaking Benjamin tickets, if you could pull off Beat the Googler coming up after the top of the hour. So let's see if we can get you hooked up. I can't give you the... I'm not going to give you the topic yet.
25: No.
1: But trust me, there will be experts on this one. And I feel like somebody's going to come through quicker than later once we get to doing it. So, stand by. Let's get you hooked up. Here's traffic.
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1: Kostaki from yesterday. 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
0: And now, on the 94 Rock Morning Show... It's All Pro Lies with the biggest name in comedy, Kostaki Economopoulos.
1: Yes, there he is, live and in person, coming to a town near you here, Albuquerque. So, yeah, you've got to be pumped because I didn't think Penix was all that much to scream and yell and write home about. And look at what's happened since he's come back.
25: I think we got a quarterback, man. The only way we'd be happier in Georgia is if sweet tea cured diabetes.
1: That would be pretty cool.
25: Falcons made it look easy in the Big Easy. Katrina did less damage in the Superdome than the Falcons. You know, we sure, they love that narrative. The 20-year thing with the New Orleans and Katrina and the anniversary and the comeback game. Look, I'm from the South. I love New Orleans. But let's be real. It is a city that usually looks like it was just hit by some catastrophe. It's not really an outlier.
1: Hey, man, I went to New Orleans shortly after Katrina happened.
25: And, oh, you did?
1: Oh, yeah. And they've got those soundproof concrete walls along the freeways. And they showed the high water line during that. It was like a big brown line. And you wouldn't believe how high up the water went. It was
25: amazing.
1: Scary.
25: Oh, wow. Yeah, I'm sure. Yeah. So was it a mess?
1: You know, we didn't
25: guess New Orleans was a mess that day.
1: We didn't roam around the quarter too much because we were doing a cruise thing. But
27: it was well after. It wasn't right after it.
1: That's true. But nonetheless, I've been in the French Quarter before and after, and I would say equally messy.
25: Yeah, right.
1: And
25: are you like me at halftime? Did you think to yourself, "Thank you, baby Jesus. I haven't seen Pat McAfee's face in several hours."
1: That's right.
25: Does he get a day off? Does he hate his family? What's happening? He's on TV constantly.
1: He's making hay while the sun shines, what he's doing.
25: Good for him.
1: Yeah.
25: Michael Penix expecting his first child. I guess the Penix works.
1: Yeah, I guess it does.
25: If I know Michael Penix, the kid will be

0: Small number.
1: Yeah, it's very small.
0: More people in Mississippi just embrace Celsius. You see, it's a tiny...
2: We get the idea, Kostaki.
0: It's a very small number, you see.
1: Keep it coming, baby. Keep it coming.
0: Josh Allen now holds the record for touchdowns scored by a Buffalo Bill. But on murders, he's still behind O.J. Simpson.
1: Oh, by quite a bit. Yeah.
0: You know, two that we know of.
1: Yes.
0: Travis Kelce, also a new record. Seventh all-time in NFL catches. It's pretty amazing.
1: In receptions?
0: Yeah.
1: Whoa, that is.
0: And he's got a shot at getting to five this year.
1: God, and they already had Tony Gonzalez. It doesn't seem fair, does it?
0: Yeah, that's right.
1: Yeah.
0: And this isn't even in the tight end universe. This is reception.
1: Right.
0: This is a list with Jerry Rice.
1: It's a pretty big deal, yeah.
0: That is a big deal. Kelce also passed Tom Brady to become number one and being out earned his wife. That's a big number.
1: Yeah.
0: Coaches always covering their mouths during the play calls. What's the scariest thing for an offensive genius? 300-pound monsters trying to crush your quarterback? No, fastest defensive backs in the country. No, it's the lip readers.
1: Yes.
0: Who understand NASA-level complex play calling. That's what we got to fight against.
1: Now, let me ask you this. You see those guys holding their play cards over their mouths while they talk to the guys upstairs. But the thing is, if somebody can read lips and they're guarding against that, then when they hold their card with their plays up over their face, isn't there somebody with binoculars who can read that sheet they're holding over their mouth?
0: Yeah. Marley Matlin's out there with binoculars. She's got a telescope.
1: A Marley
0: calling
1: Matlin
0: in the plays. She's signing the plays. Yeah, that's right. And Trey McBride got yelled at by an official who's clearly yelling F you.
1: Yep.
0: Right?
1: Yep.
0: Here's the lost part of this story. The ref's name? Jeff Seaman.
2: Yeah, I heard that.
0: That's true. Well, now we know why how did he survive middle school? That's a tough...
2: Right.
1: Yeah.
0: That's the only name where you could legit think to yourself, I wish I had an easier name to deal with in middle school.
1: Yeah.
0: Like Kostaki Economopoulos.
1: There you
0: that
1: go.
0: Would have been... He should club with Colson Yankoff. At the very least, they could stand next to each other so the guy who writes the photo captions can giggle.
1: He would have a good time with that one for sure.
0: Cousins looking good means one thing in Las Vegas and another in South Georgia.
1: Yes.
0: Very different.
1: Yes.
0: In Vegas, it means bet on the Raiders. In Georgia, it means the wedding's back on. All right.
1: Man, you know what? I got to tell you, I have no rooting interest whatsoever in the Las Vegas Raiders. But I got to tell you, it's exciting that they're legitimately good, and they should have beaten Kansas.
0: I agree. I like that the Jaguars are good. I like that the Browns don't totally suck.
1: Yeah.
0: It's fun.
1: It's it.
0: Lamar Jackson left the stadium in a walking boot. Yep. Aren't all boots walking boots?
1: I suppose you're right.
2: Yeah, I mean, these boots are made for walking.
1: Yes.
0: That's right. It's just a terrible expression. It doesn't make any sense. Hopefully he'll get upgraded soon to running boot.
1: He's going to do that.
0: And ideally, on Sunday, he's back in a scrambling boot. Niners owner Jed York agreed to pay $140 for sex. Now he's fined $500,000. It just goes to prove women always end up costing more than you think.
1: That's for sure.
0: Usually, if you pay $500,000 for sex, it's because you had two divorces. That's
1: right.
0: The Chargers have the best uniforms in the league. They're the supermodel of the NFL. They look good, but they have no idea what they're doing.
1: Right? That's for sure.
0: Their mascot should be Derek Zoolander. Don't get a lot of Zoolander comedy.
1: Now, you know, when I was a young kid and I collected football cards, I actually had a vintage Lance Allworth card from when he played for the Chargers. And they're wearing their powder blues. And, you know, that was a big deal. Now, of course, I wrote all over the card because I was a little kid and I didn't know I was ruining the value. But I got to tell you, when these uniforms that the Chargers are wearing now came back, it was like, oh, good, they're going with the powder blues. And now I've decided, no, the dark blues of the Dan Fouts era were much cooler.
0: I like the dark blues,
1: too. Yeah, me too.
0: And I like that they mix it up. They'll have, you know, they'll even do dark helmets sometimes.
1: Yep.
0: And they'll do powder blues with white pants. They'll do powder blues with powder blue pants.
1: Yep.
0: They'll do white with white. I think they're the best uniforms in the NFL.
1: One thing's for sure, they're not the best team.
0: God, so terrible.
2: God, they suck.
0: They really suck. And they've got good players. And they've got good coaches. It makes no sense. What's happening?
1: But they ought to go

0: back to San Diego. They just ought to let him go back to San Diego. I bet you there'd be a renaissance if they went back to San Diego.
1: I'm fine with that, but there's no there's not enough humans to fill the stadium. That's the whole problem.
0: I cannot believe that. I've been to San Diego 5-6 times in my life. There's plenty of people there.
1: My apartment complex has a bigger skyline than San Diego has. I can't believe there's ever been a professional team there.
0: Petco is my favorite baseball park that I've ever been to in San Diego. It's great.
1: Yeah, I mean, the whole city is great. Yeah. I mean, it's all the things you... I mean, the climate is ridiculous. It's so good, man.
0: It's great.
1: There's so many fun things to do there that aren't sports, right? That, you know, I totally see why teams leave there.
0: Yeah.
1: All right, we give up.
0: You know, my wife and I have been in San Diego, and I remember we were just driving down some random street back to our hotel, and she goes, I want to live out here. And I said, me too, man, me too. What do you think these houses cost? There's some ratty little house on the corner of the stoplight. So we get on Zillow, and we're like, Jesus, we're not living here. Never mind.
1: That's right. I have the same thing about New York City. You know, you go, you visit, you're like, what a fantastic place. And then I lived there. I was like, we could walk to 300. And then you realize, we can't afford to drink in the bars in New York City.
0: Sure. No chance.
1: You got to tailgate a bar. You got to go get drunk first and go in and have one drink and sip on it. It's crazy.
0: Yep.
1: All right, let's close on this one. The Vikings, it's all defense. It's crazy. The Vikings right now, they're 4-0. They're like Ron Jeremy. He's successful because of their impressive D.
0: Ah, yeah.
1: Good night, everybody.
0: That's a good one. Hey, man, so usually what I do every week is I have picks. I'll have a listener call in and I pick against them. And if they beat me, they get a prize. But this week, let's have our listener call in and pick against you.
1: Oh, I love that. Have him pick against Carolyn. Give him a chance.
0: Okay.
2: Look at you conceding.
0: Hey, man, I'm really looking forward to getting you in, man. We'll get you guys grubbed up. We'll get you coffeeed up. We'll have a good time.
1: I love all of it. I can't wait to play radio with you on Friday. And Friday, Saturday, Quesada's Caroline Ray and Kostaki Economopoulos, America's CERT and the biggest name in comedy, together in one show for the first time in 20 years.
0: It's going to be great, man. We're excited. So I'll see your ass on, we'll talk before then. But I'll see you on Friday morning.
1: I love it. See you guys. Thanks.
0: Have a good one.
2: Bye. Kostaki,
0: brought to you by the Sports Bar at Sandia Casino.
2: I don't think
0: ass sports bar as good as it gets. Go check it out. And plus, the views don't suck either. And it's killer food. Beautiful. So, yeah, hell yeah.
2: I have not heard Kostaki that excited and happy in a long time.
0: He's pumped. Him and Caroline are going to rekindle. They're going to do it right here in my studio. It's going to be weird. I'm like, hey, come on.
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3: Oh, thank you. An Amber Alert has been canceled after a 16-year-old was taken at gunpoint. Investigators said Angelica Garcia Rodriguez was taken by her half-brother earlier this week. She was found safe yesterday. No other details have been released in this case. Police are investigating a shooting in southeast Albuquerque. Tuesday night, police had roads near Zuni in Arizona closed for what appeared to be a crash. Police have confirmed it was a shooting, but have released no other details.
4: We've had that a few times over the last year or two, haven't we? Where there's a crash and then they look and it's a shooting.
3: It's shooting, yeah.
4: Yeah.
3: And a majority of New Mexicans disapprove of data centers. Poll shows 55% of New Mexicans oppose the development of new data centers and 23% support them. The Survey USA poll comes as Oracle is promoting its Project Jupiter proposal in southern New Mexico. 30% of people said environmental assurances could prompt them to change their mind about data centers, while a quarter say nothing will change their mind.
4: So like 55% disapprove, 23% approve, and the rest of them are like, what's a data center?
2: Pretty much. And you know, you're not wrong about what you just said.
4: Yeah.
3: That's true. It's always, I don't know. Yeah.
2: Yeah.
3: Any poll.
2: Yeah.
3: Or I don't care.
2: Yeah.
3: Yeah.
2: I don't know how you can't care about this one.
4: Yeah, he's got to get informed.
2: Feels to me like you, yeah, something like that. All right, we're going to beat the Googler after the break. You get to go to Breaking Benjamin and Stain if you get three right. So stand by, and we'll do that right after this. Hang on. Now,
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2: That's all you got to do.
4: You see.
2: Yep. And you enter the nationwide keyword dollar. Wait and see if you get that phone call. And then it just becomes a matter of how much sweeter your weekend got because you just padded your wallet by $1,000, eh? Yeah.
4: And you always know it's the website. If you don't hear Snide say, you'll get a confirmation text. If she doesn't say that, you know, yeah. Go to the website.
3: Website.
4: Yeah.
3: Website.
2: There's a website called Lonely Planet, and they talk a lot about travel. But their 2027 list of the top destinations on the entire planet that you should visit in the next year, in 2027. And for once, New Mexico isn't on a bad list. Believe that?
3: Okay.
4: I believe it.
2: Says here that you want to make sure you visit Northern California's Redwood Parks, which I would love to do. I've never done that. And that's definitely one I'd like to check out.
3: I've been there. It's lovely.
4: It's stunning.
3: It's awesome. It is stunning. Mind-blowing.
2: Cool. Yeah. Cool. Yes.
4: They have trees so big, they carve a big old arch out of it. You could drive through them. Mm-hmm. Am I right?
2: Yeah. That sounds awesome.
3: Amazing, yeah.
2: It sounds awesome. You know, my only experience with Northern California is the San Francisco airport. So I got some traveling to do. But also, they say Maryland is on this list. Prince Edward Island in Canada is on this list. The Veneto in Italy. I'm not sure what that is. Dessau, Germany. Skanor Falsterbo in Sweden. Cybernik, Croatia. Leon, Spain. And New Mexico.
4: New Mexico.
3: What should we do in New Mexico?
2: That's kind of what we got to figure out next.
4: Oh, is that our power ranking?
2: I think we did something like that.
3: It doesn't
2: that
3: tell you where to go in New Mexico? Just the whole state?
2: It just says New Mexico.
3: Get out of here.
2: Yeah, it's a very blanket statement there.
4: Well, of course you have Roswell.
2: Yeah, you
4: of course Roswell. People will go to just because they know about it. But White Sands and the Carlsbad Caverns.
2: And the Bloom Fiesta.
4: Albuquerque, Taos, Santa Fe.
2: Yeah, sure.
4: All that.
2: The Jemez is beautiful.
4: Yeah.
2: The Pecos is beautiful. But here's the problem. What happens if you're one of these guys that's looking at Lonely Planet and you're thinking, man, we're going to do some traveling this year. New Mexico, I'm just going to spin my finger around with my eyes closed and the first place it pops down on, we're going because New Mexico's a must-see. And you're all, huh, says we're going to Vaughan, New Mexico.
4: I'm sure you find some fun stuff to do in Vaughan.
2: Yeah, let's try another. It says here we're going to Clovis.
3: Clovis.
4: I'm sure they have fun stuff. Jowl. Can you go to Jowl?
2: You could go to Jowl. You could go to Floyd. You could go to Cliff.
4: Buttigers.
2: You could go to Buttigers, sure. I hear there's an outlet mall there that, or it used to be. I don't know if it still is. But yeah, all right. We make a good list for once. We poke fun. But
4: well, it depends on when you go, too. If you go in wintertime, you can hit the ski areas. Have a great
2: time. That's true. And we're supposed to get a wet winter this year, God willing. So we'll see what ends up happening. Now, if you are visiting Albuquerque for the Balloon Fiesta, how fortunate for you that former MSNBC and NBC guy Brian Williams, our own Brian Williams, conducted a Brian Williams Investigates about the do's and don'ts of hanging around Albuquerque while you're in town for the Balloon Fiesta. This will help make your visit a little bit more to your liking, I think. Do's and don'ts with our own Brian Williams coming up in the 8 o'clock hour. What do you got for a word today, Skyler?
3: Oh, by the way, I'm looking at Lonely Planet's website.
2: Yes.
3: It says New Mexico is best for cosmic road tripping.
2: Okay.
4: So it's a trip.
2: So if you're tripping, So if you're tripping your balls off, that's what. And they're not wrong.
3: They're not wrong. Yeah. So, yeah.
2: Okay.
19: Axiom.
2: Oh.
19: Axiom.
4: It's a saying of some kind,
2: yeah,
4: right?
2: Yeah, I think it is. That's what I was going to say.
4: But what is that? What makes it an axiom? Is it something that's just true?
2: Isn't it kind of like a motto or something?
3: It's a self-evident truth that requires no proof. Like the shortest distance between two points is a straight line.
4: Right.
2: Okay. All right. That makes sense. I get it. And what's the Urban Dictionary word of the day?
4: Well, it's travel related.
2: Okay.
4: Which is quite coincidental.
2: Sure.
4: And that would be Peruvian Murder Fat. Which is a great album title, by the way. I
2: thought that was a band name.
4: Peruvian Murder Fat.
2: Peruvian Murder Fat. Yeah. I don't know what that is.
4: That's fat harvested from tourists by Peruvian jungle gangs to be sold on the black market for cosmetic products.
2: Sounds like an Urban Wives title to me.
4: Allegedly goes for $60,000 a liter.
2: So they steal fat off of fat tourists and they use it for what?
4: To sell for cosmetic products.
2: Purposes.
4: Yeah.
3: Who knew? Good.
4: Wasn't it in Fight Club where they were getting the human fat and to make soap?
2: Yeah, I think you're right. It's been a while since I've seen it. Yeah, that is fun.
4: Peru, is that why Peru was not on the list?
2: I think so.
4: Lonely Planet. Yeah, places to visit in 2027.
2: It's not on the list for Americans.
4: And this may be from 40 years ago, too.
2: Yeah, that's true. That's true. All right, let's get traffic.
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3: 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Freeways running a little slower this morning due to all the Balloon Fiesta traffic, but it is stop and go on northbound 25 as you approach Manal. If you see something, email rob@94rock.com.
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2: So, we have Breaking Benjamin in town, and if you want to go to that show for free, that's tonight, ladies and gentlemen. So I'm sending you to this show tonight. So if you want to go see Breaking Benjamin, and perhaps you think, man, I sure would like a twofer for pulling off Beat the Googler, I can accommodate you. I'll also send you to Stain a week from today out at First Financial Credit Union Amphitheater. So you go to both those shows. If you can answer three questions in a row correctly, you get 5 seconds per question. So we know we're thwarting the AI checker. Okay.
4: We're thwarting, buddy.
2: We're thwarting. That's what we do. Thwarting. Now, so you have to be, it's Halloween coming up. We all know this. So you have to be a bit of a classic horror movie aficionado.
4: Oh, good.
2: Okay. Classic horror movie aficionados only. Rob, 889-9454.
4: Oh, now you're mixed up.
2: I know. I'm getting that way.
4: There's a lot of ways to get in here.
2: So this is classic horror movies. And you have to get three of these questions right. 5 seconds to do each. Okay? Phil, you got the timer ready?
4: We're going to be thwarting. I got the timer ready because we're thwarting.
2: We're going to be thwarting LF. You just watch. Okay, here we go. 94 Rock. Good morning. Who's this?
19: This is Elvin.
2: All right, Elvin, you're first up, dude. You gotta be a horror movie expert for classic horror movies and you gotta get three of these right, okay?
19: Okay.
2: All right, so here we go. What is the name of the camp in the original Friday the 13th?
19: Camp Crystal.
2: Do we give it to him?
4: Oh, I think he got it.
2: Do we give it to him?
3: What do you think,
2: Nigel?
3: I don't know.
2: Yeah, all right. We'll give it to him.
3: I think your timer, how much time are you giving?
4: That was 5 seconds.
2: 5 seconds.
3: That was literally 5 seconds.
2: It felt like 10. Yeah, Camp Crystal Lake is correct. All right.
19: It felt like an hour for me.
2: Yeah, I'll bet it did. I'll bet it did. All right. In The Shining, what was the number of the room that Danny did not want to go into? Oh, very nice. Whoa, look at that.
4: No thwarting necessary.
2: Dude is on fire. Okay, here we go. In the movie Misery, what is the name of author Paul Sheldon's fictional heroine?
19: Janet.
2: Keep trying.
3: Did he say Janice? So close.
2: He said Janet, I think.
3: Oh.
2: He came
4: so close.
2: Real close, man. Damn. 94 Rock, who's this?
20: This is Alan.
2: Allie, where the hell are you? Come on. No, we're talking to Alan. We want Alan to break her losing streak. Alan, you're good. All right, you answer three of these, and you're good to go. Are you ready to go?
20: Sure.
2: All right, what's the name of the camp? Keep trying.
20: All right.
4: We got to thwart the potty mouths.
2: Totally.
3: Talk like that.
2: You know, the thing is, folks, I have the sailory potty mouth of the history of mankind.
4: Yeah.
2: And if I can do this, you can do this. You ought not swear while we're on air.
4: No, Swami Rob is like a sailor with Tourette's syndrome who just hit his thumb with a hammer.
2: It's not right. I can't stop myself. 94 Rock, who's this? Hello?
4: Can I try to give him 5 seconds?
2: 94 Rock, who's this?
21: This is Jimmy.
2: All right, man. What's the name of the camp in the original Friday the 13th?
21: Camp Crystal.
2: Well, you're close. It's on a what? Camp Crystal what?
21: Lake.
2: Yes. Okay, I'll give you that one. In the movie Misery, what's the name of author Paul Sheldon's fictional heroine?
21: Isn't it Annabelle?
2: No. That's a haunted
4: That's
2: doll.
4: The doll. Yeah.
2: 94 Rock, who's this? And I gotta keep going, mate. 94 Rock, who's this?
22: This is Dave.
2: What's the name of the camp in the original Friday the 13th?
22: Camp Crystal Lake.
2: That's the one we're looking for. In Misery, what was the name of author Paul Sheldon's fictional heroine?
22: Is it Misery Chastain?
2: Yes.
4: Beautiful.
2: Okay, dude, you're one away. How you feeling?
22: I'm feeling a little nervous because you're going to
2: slip
22: up the question.
2: Come on, dude. You can do this. In what city does The Exorcist take place?
22: Boston?
2: No. Keep trying. Damn it. I thought we had it that time. I really did. 94 Rock, who's this?
23: 94 Rock, who's this?
2: Dave, get off your speakerphone. Dave, get off your speakerphone. Turn your radio down.
23: That's what we're looking for.
2: Can you do that?
24: Yes.
2: Okay, thank you. And this doesn't sound like Dave. Sounds like somebody else just grabbed the phone. Who's this?
24: It's Missy.
2: Missy or Misty?
24: Missy.
2: Missy. All right, Missy, you're on deck. You ready to go?
24: Yes.
2: Okay, in the movie Misery, what is the name of Paul Sheldon's fictional heroine?
24: Is it Misery?
2: What's her last name? Keep trying. Damn it, man. 94 Rock, who's this?
25: Allie.
2: Yeah, all right, Allie. Here, we break the streak today, Allie. Do you understand me?
25: I hope so.
2: All right, yeah, because we're done dicking around with this. We're getting this done today.
25: Right?
2: Allie, no, I know. So let's do this.
4: You were smart, though. She waited to get in until she heard all the questions.
2: Well,
4: you say.
2: She hasn't heard all the questions. That's the key. So,
4: all right. Here we go, Allie.
2: Okay, Allie, in the movie Misery,
25: all right.
2: What is the name of author Paul Sheldon's fictional heroine?
1: Misery Chastain.
2: Okay. In what city does The Exorcist take place?
1: Georgetown.
2: Well, but what city?
1: Pennsylvania? No.
2: Allie, damn it! Damn it, I really wanted her to win.
3: I know.
2: 94 Rock, who's this?
5: Anthony.
2: All right, Anthony. In The Shining, what was the room number of the room that Danny did not want to go in?
5: 217.
2: No. Keep trying. 94 Rock, who's this?
6: This is Chris.
2: In The Shining, what was the room number of the room Danny did not want to go in?
6: 10.
2: No, that's not correct. 94 Rock, who's this?
7: Jerry.
2: All right, in The Shining, what was the room number that Danny did not want to go in?
7: 227.
2: Yes. In what city does The Exorcist take place?
7: Georgetown.
2: Well, okay, but in what city is Georgetown? Yeah.
7: Pennsylvania.
2: No, dude. No.
7: Oh, damn.
4: No. Listen to Allie.
2: I know. 94 Rock, who's this?
8: Dorian.
2: In Misery, what is the name of author Paul Sheldon's fictional heroine?
8: Misery Chastain.
2: Yes. In what city does The Exorcist take place?
8: Is that Washington, D.C.?
2: Yes! That's what we're looking for. Oh, one away, dude. One away. You got this?
8: Come on.
2: Was the name? I got it, hopefully. What was the name of the motel in the movie Psycho?
8: Oh, man. Iron Maiden.
3: That might be the easiest question.
2: I thought so, too. Yeah. I thought so, too. 94 Rock, who's this?
25: 94 Rock.
2: Yeah, that's not working out. 94 Rock, who's this?
25: Tony,
2: are you ready to go?
25: Yeah.
2: In Misery, what was the name of author Paul Sheldon's fictional heroine?
25: Misery Chastain.
2: Yes. In what city does The Exorcist take place?
25: Washington, D.C.
2: Yes! What's the name of the motel in Psycho?
25: Bates Motel.
2: Yes! There we go. Ladies and gentlemen, we have a wiener.
3: Thank goodness.
2: Good work, man. Let's see how you do on the other ones, okay?
25: Okay.
2: All right. In The Shining, what was the room number that Danny did not want to go in the Overlook Hotel?
25: In the movie or the book?
2: In the movie.
25: 237.
2: Very good. At what city does The Exorcist take place? We already determined that. That's Washington, D.C. What's the name of the camp in the original Friday the 13th?
25: Crystal Lake?
2: Yeah, there you go. Camp Crystal Lake. In Misery, what was the name of author Paul Sheldon's fictional heroine? We determined that is Misery Chastain. In The Omen, what was Damien's last name?
25: Oh.
4: I know that one.
25: I'm not, Ballone. I'm not sure.
2: That's all right.
4: Thorn,
2: correct. What was the name of the motel in Psycho? It was Bates Motel. In the movie Scream, what is the name of the killer's mask commonly called?
25: Scream?
2: No.
25: Mask?
2: Ghost Face.
25: Don't know.
2: And what's the name of the clown in the movie It?
25: Pennywise.
2: Yes, all right. Yeah, good enough, man. You win. All right, I'm going to send you to Breaking Benjamin tonight. I'm going to send you to Stain next Wednesday. That work for you?
25: That works.
2: Do me a favor. Don't hang up. Say it.
25: 94 Rock.
2: Good work, man. Well, we got it done.
4: Yep.
2: Comedy Club is next. 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You name it. 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
1: The latest development in my life is that people are meeting me and immediately assuming that I'm a vegetarian. Which is a creative way of saying, hey, you look pale and weak. My theory is that it's because I don't have very manly legs. Don't argue with me. At best, I would describe them as unisex. So I never wear shorts. And people say, oh, you should wear long shorts. But what they're really saying is, hey, you know what's more masculine than your legs? Capris. One time, I had a woman hit on me about my legs. This part's true. She did. She told me that she would kill for them. Homicide. I got all cocky. I was like, what would you do for this upper body? She said push-ups.
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4: All right, good morning. Good to have everybody. Swami, Skyler, Mahoney. So, just in case you missed it earlier, let me repeat that nationwide keyword that could win you $1,000 this hour. It's dollar, okay? Take dollar to 94rock.com for your chance to win. Now, you're going to have to go with me on what I'm going to lay on you for the power ranking today, for the topic, okay? So hear me out here. If you could see one number above every person you meet, what would you want that number to show? Now, here's what I'm talking about. For example, Skyler, you said it earlier when we were talking about this. What was your answer again?
5: Income.
4: Income.
5: But then again, I'd see it and I'd be like, oh, I'm such a loser. When I see how much everyone makes.
4: So that would be your number.
5: So that might be a bad idea.
4: Okay. How about, I got one for you. How about days until death?
5: So it now, if you looked in the mirror, would you see it yourself? Your own?
4: No.
5: Oh.
4: It's only visible
5: to everybody
4: else. But
5: somebody's going to tell you eventually, hey, you're going to die tomorrow.
4: Well, that has to be an unwritten rule. You can't tell the other person what that number above their head is showing you. So you get to pick whatever you want that number to depict above each person.
5: Yeah.
4: So what would you want that number to represent?
5: Okay.
4: Rob at 94rock.com. Did I make any sense at all doing that?
5: Yeah, I think so.
4: Okay. Yeah. Well, then let's go with it. 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I had a little something different today. Why not? 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
5: So today we have Mia Scarlett. She's 30, and you can see her in. Oh, she's retired already.
4: Oh,
5: at
4: that's
5: age
4: a shame.
5: 30.
4: Well, you know, that tends to do a lot of damage to the area.
5: So you got to take a break.
4: But you have to pass your 30. Go ahead.
5: She's in I Have a Wife, 56.
4: Okay.
5: Body Language 4, and Dancing Bear in Full Effect. The rest, I couldn't.
4: Yeah, no, I understand. I get it.
5: Viva Athena, 30 today. Enjoy your end. Foot Fetish Daily, 39. Rowdy and Sweet, Your Punishment. Don't Worry About the Money. And My Girl with Other Guys, 2.
4: Okay. Everybody's pretty mellow today. Go ahead.
5: Lucia Fernandez, who is 34. She's in Bouncing Boobs Riding Cowgirl.
4: Yeah. That's the one we've been waiting for.
5: Girls Like It Big, 7. Prime Cups, 14. And I can't say the last one.
4: Well, then why don't you not? Thank you.
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7: NBC News Radio, I'm Lisa Taylor. The Gulf Coast is bracing for a hurricane. Tropical storm Isaias is currently about 600 miles south of New Orleans, headed toward the Gulf Coast. Foley, Alabama resident Hunter Jones says he's not worried about his own house, but is making sandbags for a neighbor.
8: We found out we had a neighbor that had a low-lying home, and it has a higher chance of flooding than the rest of the homes, and I just love to serve and help out when I'm able.
7: Forecasters expect the storm to strengthen into a hurricane by Thursday, possibly packing winds of over 100 miles per hour. Current projections show Hurricane Isaias making landfall somewhere between New Orleans and Panama City, Florida. The CDC says it's monitoring reports of the pneumonic plague in Russia. The World Health Organization says a Russian researcher died of the plague recently at an anti-plague institute in Siberia. President Trump says he plans to talk with Vladimir Putin about a potential outbreak. Lisa Taylor, NBC News Radio.
9: Hey, it's Kostaki Economopoulos, the biggest name in comedy. That football joke guy you know from right here at 94 Rock. I'm coming to Albuquerque to do some live stand-up shows at Quesada's. If I said it wrong, have him say Economopoulos and get back to me. I'm with Caroline Ray that weekend, one of the greatest comics in America. I'm no slouch either. October 9th and 10th at Quesada's inside the Santa Ana Casino. See you there.
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0: The thing is,
1: God, I hope not.
0: The simplicity of The Exorcist was the brilliance of it. It was a young girl possessed. That's it. Mm-hmm. There's no serial killers. It doesn't go on and on.
1: Maybe the greatest line in horror movie history would be when Father Kara says, "Did you do that?" And Reagan says,
0: right.
1: Yeah, that's a good one.
0: a death. Eva Marie Saint died. And you're like,
1: who died? I know that name. Huh?
0: We all know that name, but how do you know her? That's the question.
1: I don't know.
0: She was in On the Waterfront. She won the Academy Award. She was in North by Northwest by Alfred Hitchcock.
1: Okay.
0: And you're thinking, well, those are really old movies. Yeah, she was 102.
1: Oh, my God. She made it that far?
0: Yeah.
2: So young.
0: She died of natural causes.
1: I'm looking at pictures of Eva Marie right now. And yeah, I think I know that gal. She looks great. She was born in 1924, for Christ's sake.
0: Yeah.
1: Nice. That's a good run. Wow. Think about that.
2: Mm-hmm.
1: Damn. All
0: she made her debut on the screen opposite Marlon Brando. How's that for your first gig? Pretty good.
1: Do you think as she was getting ready to pass, she thought to herself, finally?
0: Maybe.
2: I'm wondering how many thoughts she had.
1: Good question.
0: That's a long life to have to flash before your eyes.
1: That's for sure.
2: She was a very elegant looking lady, wasn't she?
1: While her life was flashing before her eyes, they had to start it back in 96 so she could see it all.
0: There's a few intermissions and a bathroom break.
1: Totally.
2: Michael Douglas, he's got a new book out, One Hell of a Ride. Came out actually yesterday.
1: Talking about Catherine Zeta-Jones?
2: He talks about a lot of stuff.
1: A
0: lot of ladies in there.
2: He confirms he had a secret relationship with Kathleen Turner.
1: Of course he did. You could tell when they were doing
2: romance. Well, he was still married. What?
1: That was the glory days of Kathleen Turner. That's when she was looking good.
2: He also talks about extensive drug use, including taking LSD more than 100 times.
0: You go.
2: And his struggles with addiction. Describes a drunken confrontation with Julia Roberts. And talks about
1: surviving. Were they in a movie together? I can't think of if they were in a movie together.
2: No.
1: Okay.
2: Talks about surviving stage 4 tongue cancer.
1: Oh, that's right. And he
0: know how he got it.
2: Yeah. Oh, my.
0: He wanted to tell everybody about that.
1: He's having breakfast at the Y, man.
2: That's all he knew. That's all he's doing. Hell of a ride.
0: Saw him on an interview, and he was talking about the Kathleen Turner thing, and he said they were separated. He and his wife at the time were separated. So it was all good.
2: It's all good.
0: Says him.
2: It's all good.
0: Quick fun story. His dad was the one who, the book of One Flew of the Cuckoo's Nest, turned it into a Broadway play, starred in it, and then wanted to make the movie. And they were trying and trying and trying. It took over 20 years before he was going to sell it and say, I can't get it done. And then his son, Michael, said, you can't sell it, Dad. So he buys the rights to it. And then he goes and produces the movie. But at that point, Dad is too old to play the part of McMurphy.
1: Yeah, nobody could have played McMurphy but Jack Nicholson.
0: Yeah, and he said the hardest thing he ever had to do was to tell his dad, we're making the movie and you won't be in it.
1: Yep. He's all like, listen to you, you little punk-ass kid. All you've ever done is Streets of San Francisco. What the hell do you know?
0: Yeah, exactly.
1: See?
0: Godzilla Minus Zero coming out, if you're into Godzilla. But here's the thing. The popcorn bucket is almost 2 feet tall.
1: That's a start.
0: 19, yeah, we get refills. Yeah. 19.5-inch tall 3D Godzilla popcorn bucket. It resembles a full-body, anatomically correct, statue of Godzilla. Now, the question is, it doesn't say here, I'm curious, how much will it cost? Mm. I saw a popcorn bucket made of plastic. I forget what movie it was. It was a helmet of some kind, but I forget whose helmet. And it was like $50.
2: Mm.
0: Like $50 for the thing, for a little souvenir.
2: And so it's going to get thrown away.
1: Sure.
0: Toys going to sit in the closet with the rest of the old toys for like 10 years. Yeah. But how much is Godzilla? We'll have to wait and see.
2: Yeah. Brian May now coming out and saying, he didn't quite say that Queen is done touring forever. He went on Instagram and said, this is a misinterpretation of what I actually said. I have actually never said Queen won't ever tour again. I could never say never. Goes on to say that he's open to new adventures.
1: Okay. Well, good for him. Good for him.
0: Would you like to hear about Jessica Biel?
1: Sure.
0: She's going to be in Playmates, Searchlight's upcoming film inspired by filmmaker Lorraine Nicholson's experience in growing up at the Playboy Mansion. Jessica Biel portraying a fictional character who's both Hugh Hefner's wife and a former Playboy playmate.
1: Jessica Biel's pretty exquisite.
0: Yeah, I'd like to see her.
1: Oh,
0: in that movie.
1: Me too.
0: How many of those women do you think Hef actually has?

0: good question. Probably not as many as you'd think.
1: Maybe not. And they said that towards the end, they'd have movie night. They always had movie night at the mansion.
0: Movie night.
1: And that they'd be all in their little cute negligees and jammies and all that. And Hef would just fall asleep.
0: Yeah. Your nationwide keyword in the 8 o'clock hour for your chance to win $1,000 is grand. Take the nationwide keyword grand to 94rock.com and see if you can't score $1,000. 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
3: Accident westbound 40 at Wyoming. Left-hand lane is blocked off right now, so that backup goes past Juan Thibault, and also a wreck on Coors near Bridge. If you see something, email rob@94rock.com.
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1: Hey, you know, looking good, sports
2: the Braves beat the Dodgers one game in this series, and we all got a brief window of, oh, perhaps maybe the Dodgers aren't going to win. What were we thinking? The two-time defending champs are now 1 win away from a third straight NLCS appearance. Yoshinobu Yamamoto was stellar, allowing 1 run on 4 hits and 1 walk, and he struck out a career playoff high 10 in the Dodgers 3-1 win over Atlanta.
3: Can I just say his name is fun to say? Skyler, give it a shot.
2: Yoshimoto Yamamoto, try it.
4: Yoshimoto Mamamoto.
2: She's kind of a mouthful.
3: It's just, I'm giving the opportunity. It's fun to say.
2: Yeah. Yamamoto owns a 2.14 ERA and 58 strikeouts over 63 postseason innings so far in his career. Freddie Freeman and Kike Hernandez both homered in the win. LA's up 2-1 on Atlanta. The Dodgers can wrap it up with a win at Game 4 today at 4. Michael King gets a 6-out save for the Padres, pitching the final 2 innings in San Diego's 4-3 win over Milwaukee. The Padres trim the Brewers' lead to 1 game now, but Milwaukee is still up 2-1 in that one. Game 4 tonight at 8. And the White Sox can close out Cleveland and head to the ALCS with a win today at 2. And Tampa Bay can finish up a sweep of the Yankees with a win today in Game 3 of that series. That game's at 6. NFL news, Pro Bowl offensive tackle Lane Johnson announced his retirement yesterday after 14 seasons, all with the Philadelphia Eagles. He said he needs to focus on his mental health. And, man, you hear that a lot these days with those guys.
3: He was out on Sunday.
2: Yeah.
3: They said for personal reasons.
2: So
3: is
2: right.
3: He done or is he at the end
2: of
3: the season?
2: Done. His retirement effective immediately.
3: That hurts.
2: Yeah,
3: that's good. For him, obviously, personally, but for the team, too.
2: That dude's an all-time great.
3: He is the linchpin of that.
2: Oh, yeah.
3: Of that line.
2: Oh, absolutely. Apologies to Jason Kelsey before he retired, right?
3: Yeah.
2: And Ravens quarterback Lamar Jackson listed as unlikely to play Sunday against a red-hot Atlanta team. He's dealing with an ankle sprain. Hey, in soccer, in his final match with Argentina, legend Lionel Messi scored a goal and had 2 assists, and Argentina beat Benin 3-0. Lobo football news at 4-1. UNM gets a bye this week. They'll be at Hawaii next Saturday. And in the NHL, Florida beats Los Angeles 2-1. Victor Olofsson and Thomas Hertl scored 2 goals each in Vegas' 6-2 blowout of Seattle. Chicago, the Rangers, the Sabres, and the Red Wings.
4: Silly man.
2: All win. Taylor Hall scored twice for the defending champion Carolina Hurricanes in their 6-4 win over Montreal. Utah got a goal from Nick Schmaltz, who leads the league with 5 goals so far in the Mammoths' 5-3 win over New Jersey. And it was Austin Matthews with the winning goal in overtime in Toronto's 5-4 win over Nashville.
3: So, do you want to try Nick Schmaltz? That's fun.
2: Nick Schmaltz. Yes. Nick Schmaltz. And Yoshinobu Yamamoto. Yeah, very good. Very good. So if you could see a number over a person you meet's head, they can't see it, but you can. What would that number represent to you? What would you want it to represent for you? Okay. For example, Skyler said income. And I figured we'd get a bunch of those. So send your answers to Rob at 94rock.com. Brian Williams will do, and Brian Williams investigates coming up a little bit later this hour. And he'll be talking to all the members of the Balloon Fiesta that are from out of town, that are here visiting Albuquerque. Brian Williams will give you do's and don'ts for hanging out in Albuquerque. And we'll do that shortly. Hang on a minute.
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2: Brian Williams will give all you out-of-town visitors a list of do's and don'ts while in our fair city of Albuquerque, so stand by for that and be ready to take some notes.
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2: to
3: show you how we do's it.
2: That's how we do's it, folks, yeah. And you can do's it just like we do's it if you want to. Hell yeah, we won't argue with you. So, yeah, power ranking today is if you could see a number over somebody you met's head, what would that number represent?
3: Right.
2: Like Skylar said earlier, their income, which is I
4: expected
2: that. 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
2: Or you find out if they're single, right?
3: Yeah.
2: Okay. I said it was number of days until death, which is, yes, it's dark, but, you know, what are you going to do? So what would that number represent for you? 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
4: Federal appeals court has reversed the kidnapping convictions for the suspects from a Taos County compound. So in 2017, a group of people, including the boy's father, were accused of taking a three-year-old from his mom in Georgia and bringing him to a remote property in Taos County. Investigators said the group planned to use the boy in their terrorist training against corrupt institutions like the FBI and CIA. He died during a religious ritual at the compound because it was believed the boy was possessed by demons.
3: Yeah, I remember that one. That was a weird one.
4: The compound was raided in 2018. Law enforcement found nearly a dozen malnourished children, weapons, ammo, and terrorist training documents.
3: Have you seen this real quick? I'm sorry. The couple in California, they have 20 kids from surrogate mothers all around the country and a nanny and a little like homeschool situation.
4: Oh.
3: And they were abusing them. It's awful. Like, so they have like 20 kids, 21 kids.
4: 20 kids.
3: Yeah. What's up with these people?
4: People are weird. But the court overturned the kidnapping convictions because the boy's dad had custody of the child at the time.
3: No.
4: It looks like Deputy Fire Chief of Torrance County, Hannah Sanchez, will remain on the job after all. This comes after she and her husband, Randy, were accused of attacking a homeless man that waved a weapon at their kids. The couple was charged with aggravated battery, and Hannah was sentenced to 1 year probation. Her husband, Randy, is awaiting trial. And baseball fans showed huge support for the Isotopes in 2026. More than 502,000 fans visited Rio Grande Credit Union Field during the 2026 season. The figures were the highest in the Pacific Coast League. Albuquerque is the first team to lead the PCL in attendance over four straight seasons since Sacramento did so between 2005 and 2010.
2: Cool.
3: Now, you're a baseball guy. Are you familiar with the banana ball and the Savannah Bananas?
2: Yes.
3: It's all the rage.
2: Yes. Have you watched it?
3: I've seen it a little bit.
2: It's actually pretty damn entertaining.
3: I've never watched a game.
2: It's kind of like the Globetrotters of baseball.
3: It's
2: kind of cool.
3: It's wacky.
2: Hell yeah. If that was coming in person, I'd go check that out. Why not?
3: Fun for the kids.
2: Sure. You bet.
14: Pop quiz, hot shot.
2: You want to go to Breaking Benjamin tonight? First caller with the right answer, 889-9494, gets in. So Skyler just gave you the exact number of fans that the Isotopes had go through the park this summer. What was the number she gave? 889-9494, correct answer, and you're going to Breaking Benjamin tonight at First Financial Credit Union Amphitheater. So start calling, and here's traffic.
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5: Dumbass of the Daytime brought to you by Grumpy's Guitars, San Mateo between Manal and Prospect. They have Seymour Duncan, Lollar, and Rio Grande pickups there. So if you want to hot rod your guitarist and slap those pickups on there, they'll do it for you because they are the experts. So take it to Grumpy's Guitars. Here we go.
6: Dumbass of the day.
4: Go to Virginia, where a motorcyclist was on a very important mission. That was to get to McDonald's before it stopped serving breakfast.
5: Yeah, that's a big deal.
4: Yes.
5: That's a huge deal.
4: So police say the rider was clocked doing 72 and a 25. When asked why he was speeding, the biker told the officer he'd overslept and was racing to catch breakfast. So instead of a McMuffin, he got a reckless driving ticket. And the officer reminded him that at 72 miles per hour, if something goes wrong, he's not just missing breakfast. He's missing lunch and dinner, too.
5: See, now here's the thing, McDonald's. Why is it so goddamn hard to serve breakfast all day? There's other places that do it all the time. Why can't you do it?
4: I don't know.
3: They're not set up for it.
5: Blah, blah, blah.
4: When do they quit serving breakfast?
3: 11?
5: 11 on weekends.
4: Okay, maybe stop at 10. 1. How about 1?
5: I think it's 10 on weekdays and it's 11 on weekends.
4: Oh.
5: So, and now here's the thing. I don't know if you've ever done this before, but sometimes you'll get the hankering for a double cheeseburger and it's 10:56. I'll back into a spot and I will wait that 10 minutes, that 5 minutes to make sure I get my double cheeseburger instead of a sausage McMuffin.
4: So brave.
5: It's worth the wait. I know it's very brave.
3: Very brave.
5: 94 Rock, who's this?
8: Yeah, this is Matt.
5: All right, Matt, what's the number we're looking for?
8: 502,000.
5: Yes, good work. Right on the money, my friend. So I'll send you to see Breaking Benjamin tonight. That work for you?
8: Yes, sir.
5: All right, man. Do me a favor. Don't hang up. Say it.
8: 94 Rock.
5: Cool. Hey, there's more where that came from, just so you know. Brian Williams of our own Brian Williams Investigates will be telling you the do's and don'ts of hanging out in Albuquerque if you're a tourist here for Balloon Fiesta. So you want to hear this. It's coming up next. Hang on.
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3: So if a number appeared over a person's head that you just met, what would you want that number to represent? Skyler said income. I said number of days until death. So whatever you think it should be, you need to share that with us, rob@94rock.com, and at 9 we'll rank all your answers, okay?
4: I have ideas, and I would share, but I don't want to spoil. Well, you know what I mean?
3: Yes, I know exactly what you mean. Well, keep them in mind, and once we read them all, we can do it from there.
4: Glaring omission.
3: Yeah, something like that. So if you're a tourist and you're in Albuquerque for the International Balloon Fiesta, you might want to listen. We have Brian Williams, our own Brian Williams, with a good list for you, so make sure you're taking notes. He's on the line right now. Hey, Brian, good to be talking with you again, man. It's been a minute for sure.
5: Great to be heard, Swami, Skyler, and Mahoney. And how are things in town? What, the International Balloon Fiesta in full swing?
3: Well, so far so good, I suppose. I mean, no major injuries to report, only minor incidents with power lines. Weather's been good, so we're good.
5: That's wonderful to hear. But, you know, there's literally thousands of visitors from out of town that aren't too familiar with Albuquerque when the balloons aren't flying.
3: Yeah, that's true. You're right.
5: So with that in mind, I thought it might be a great idea to give all your visitors from out of town that are here for the Balloon Fiesta a primer on how to navigate our city.
3: Wow, sure, Brian. That's a great idea.
6: Helpful, yeah.
3: Hell yeah, it is. Good one.
5: Okay, so here we go, all you out-of-towners. With another Brian Williams Investigates, I'm Brian Williams.
3: Yeah, all right, Brian, give every visitor the info they need to know about how to navigate Albuquerque. Let's have it.
5: Attention. Here is a list of do's and don'ts for your visit to the Duke City during Balloon Fiesta.
3: Do's and don'ts. Okay, let's have it.
5: First of all, do take every personal belonging you have with you into your hotel room when you come in at night.
3: Yes, mm-hmm. Yes.
5: Don't leave anything in your car, not a laptop, not a camera, not a jacket, not sunglasses, not even a stick of gum. Our investigation found that Albuquerque criminals can detect a backpack through three layers of window tint and a locked glove compartment.
6: That's true.
3: That kind of sounds like a reach, Brian. Come on, man.
5: Do buy a sweatshirt with balloons on it, a wacky hat full of balloon pins, and commemorative Balloon Fiesta items.
3: Oh, yeah, sure, that's a given.
5: Don't wear them in public later in the day. This is a sure sign that you are a tourist and an easy mark for someone looking to help your money and valuable personal items get taken from you as you're accosted by an unhoused individual.
3: That's not true, Brian. That's stretching it a little bit. Come on.
5: Do help yourself to lots of local cuisine and all the local flavor in the food we enjoy here in Albuquerque.
3: Absolutely. Help yourself to the food here for sure.
5: Don't assume when a local tells you the chili is mild. That is not a description of the chili.
3: Wait, what do you mean?
5: It is a description of their own personal tolerance for pain and suffering.
3: Yeah, that's probably true, right?
5: Yes, and if you do decide to order some green or red chili, and it's not something your Minnesota conditioned gut knows how to handle, do bring extra underwear, as your bowels will most certainly discharge immediately and without warning if all you're used to is mashed potatoes and fried chicken and you order the green chili.
3: That's solid advice right there, gotta say.
5: Many a pair of trousers from tourists during Balloon Fiesta have ended up in trash cans after a person not used to green chili has stuck out their drawers right after lunch.
3: Oh, God.
5: And if your drawers are red and green in the back, that usually means red and green chili to locals, but to you, it's bile and blood.
3: Oh, brutal, man. That's disgusting.
5: Do feel free to visit the historic Route 66 in town. It's the 100th anniversary of Route 66, and you ought to take a trip to Central and see it for yourself.
3: Oh, yeah, sure you should. Absolutely.
5: Don't do it after dark. Don't blame us when some fentanyl zombie accosts you and robs you of your virginity.
3: Oh, damn right. Come on, man.
5: And do visit historic Route 66 now while it's all clean and tidy. Mayor Keller recruited a bunch of people charged with DUI, a local tradition, to clean it just for Balloon Fiesta. It will be back to its usual filthy self in about a month. And don't blame us when you trip on bottles and trash and step in heaps of human while touring Central about a month from now.
3: God, Brian, that's pouring it on a little thick, don't you think?
5: It's true.
3: Come on, Brian, you're not painting a very attractive view of our city right now with these do's and don'ts, all right?
5: Don't open your wallet to give money to the unusually large unhoused population here in Albuquerque. That's a sure way to get robbed. Offer spare change in your pocket. Much safer option.
3: Yeah, wow, man, come on.
5: Do, when approached by a panhandler in the median at an intersection, stick your head out the window and before they can say a word, ask them, hey, bro, you got a dollar I could borrow? You'll never see a bigger look of confusion on a panhandler's face than when you ask him for money.
3: Yeah, that's actually brilliant. I hadn't thought of that.
5: Don't assume the balloon pilots know what they're doing.
3: Wait, what? What do you mean the pilots don't know what they're doing?
5: What you don't see from the ground is a grown man standing in a wicker basket yelling, which way is the wind a-blowing?
3: No, that's not true. Come on, man.
5: Yes, it is. And do feel free to take a tour of our fair city in your car, but don't, I repeat, do not make eye contact with another driver. This is the fastest way to get shot imaginable in Albuquerque.
3: Well, unfortunately, that's probably true, right?
5: We have confirmed in my investigation that what begins as a routine glance can escalate quickly in Albuquerque.
3: Yeah, that's true. That's true.
5: When driving, you may accelerate. The other driver may accelerate. You accelerate. They accelerate again. At this point, a routine trip to lunch is no longer going to lunch. You are engaged in conflict.
3: Sad but true. Sad but true.
5: Do not ever use your car horn. Do not merge incorrectly. If you are here from out of town, understand this. Albuquerque drivers believe the lane you are currently occupying belongs to them. It doesn't matter if you have the right of way. It doesn't matter if you have your blinker on. It doesn't matter if you are legally entitled to be there. You are in their lane. And rest assured, they have seen you and you're a dead man.
3: Oh, come on, Brian. That's a little thick. Come on.
5: Do dress warmly if you're planning on attending the Mass Ascension. Albuquerque can be deceptively cold at 5 a.m., but don't forget to dress in layers. Your butthole may be puckering from the cold at 5 a.m., but by noon, you'll be experiencing a different meteorological phenomenon.
3: Okay, and what's that?
5: Swamp ass.
3: Hey, swamp ass, come on.
5: That's right. It'll be 82 by noon.
3: All right, Brian. Well, are there any other do's and don'ts for visiting Albuquerque your investigation uncovered? Come on.
5: Yes, one more.
3: All right, hit it. What is it?
5: Do feel free to shop local. Do all your shopping at local establishments.
3: Yeah, that's a good one. Good one.
5: But don't assume there will be anywhere local to shop except dispensaries.
3: Right? You know, no doubt.
5: Our investigation found that you can't go approximately 14 feet in any direction without encountering a dispensary. And if you can't find what you're looking for at a dispensary, at least there's probably a brew pub next door.
3: All right, that's true. That's true.
5: And feel free to enjoy any of the local cannabis Albuquerque has to offer at these dispensaries.
3: Yeah, do it for sure.
5: But don't drive to Mass Ascension afterwards. You may think you're following a balloon, but you're actually following a chevron sign.
3: Yeah, man, you're baked.
5: And that about covers it for your Albuquerque do's and don'ts. With another Brian Williams Investigates, I'm Brian Williams.
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0: All in all. Pink Floyd, 94 Rock. 845, Swampy Scatter Mahoney, good morning. 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That's your opportunity at $1,000, baby. Also, the ranking today, if you could see on a person you're about to meet, there'd be a number over their head. So what would you want that number to represent? They can't see it. 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Taking a quick break. Hang on a second.
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1: 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Who's this?
7: Daryl.
1: All right, man. 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
1: 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Good enough, man. We'll give it to you. Good job. All right, you're going to the show tonight, so do me a favor.

0: semifinal series with the New York Liberty. Gray, who led the Dream in scoring during the regular season, suffered a hand injury in Game 1, which the Dream won 92-82 on Sunday. 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
2: Hi. Good morning, all you out-of-towners. And as always, good morning, all you locals. Locals only, bro. Locals only. So Friday, Phil and Skyler are going to be taking some vacation time.
3: Yeah, now Skyler's out of the room, so I can share this with you, but don't tell anybody.
2: Okay.
3: Skyler and we're going off to get married, Skyler and I. Yeah.
2: Okay.
3: We're going to, like, an elope.
2: I was kind of hoping I'd be your best man.
3: Well, if we were going to do a big ceremony, we would do it that way. But instead, we're just going to elope.
2: Okay.
3: Yeah.
2: Yeah. Where are you going? Excited. You going to Jow? Just curious, man.
3: We're going to go to the foothills.
2: Okay.
3: Yeah.
2: Going to the foothills.
3: Going to the foothills.
2: Okay. So anyway, while they're out, Kostaki Economopoulos, our own, will be in town for his show at Casadas Comedy Club, and he's bringing Caroline Ray with him.
3: Yeah.
2: Great comic.
3: I think Caroline was coming first, to be honest, and then she's bringing Kostaki with her.
2: Yes. So more correctly, you're right about that. You're absolutely right. So both of those two are going to come in, and the three of us are going to do the morning show on Friday. Will there be news? No. Will there be traffic? It'll be automated. Will there be all the usual stuff? Probably not. Probably just going to throw the script out and see what flies.
3: Yeah, it'll just be a spontaneous good time.
2: Hell yeah, we'll have a good time. So you want to be listening Friday morning, me with Kostaki and Caroline Ray.
3: You know, actually, Skyler and I, what we should do is we'll go get married in a balloon.
2: It's a good idea.
3: Isn't that? That's kind of romantic.
2: Hadn't even thought of that.
3: Yeah, in a balloon on Friday morning.
2: Hadn't even thought of that.
3: Yeah.
2: Good idea, man. You know what I could do?
4: Pop quiz.
2: I'll give you a pair of tickets to Breaking Benjamin tonight. What suggestion did Phil have for where he and Skyler should get married? He just said it, for God's sakes.
3: Up my ass.
2: Right. Yeah, there you go. If it was up your ass, you'd know. So 889-9494 is the phone number. Correct answer sends you to Breaking Benjamin tonight. So start calling. And in the meantime, it's Tesla 94 Rock.

0: 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Who am I speaking with?
1: This is Leela.
0: What's the answer?
1: The foothills?
0: Yeah, we'll take that. Could have said a balloon, too.
2: Yeah.
0: Good job. Mm-hmm. You're going to Breaking Benjamin tonight. You're all set. So do me a favor. Don't hang up. Say it.
1: 94 Rock.
0: Good work.
2: Don't tell my wife, by the way.
0: I don't say anything. Don't worry. Your secret's safe with me, bro.
2: Thank you.
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0: If you keep hearing me give away all these Breaking Benjamin tickets and you're thinking, man, I'd like to get in on that. 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And let's find out how good they were. 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
0: And Rust is Gold Coffee at 3732 Eubank, north of Comanche, is your proud sponsors of the Power Ranking. That's craft coffee, vintage style, serving coffee one lap at a time. And they roast their own coffee, and you can buy it whole bean or you can buy it ground. Up to you. But if you're thinking, I want to eat too, well, how lucky for you. Pastries, burritos, and all kinds of cool stuff like that are happening there as well. If you're a motorcycle guy, you want to check this place out. Trust me.
2: Yeah, or if you're just a coffee person, they got the hot drinks, the cold drinks, the cold brew. They got the lattes and all that good stuff.
0: Yupper,
8: and
0: so
8: pastries,
0: check them out.
8: And burritos.
2: Yeah.
8: So yum yums.
0: Yeah, man.
2: They're good guys, too. Steve and Tyson.
0: Comanche, north of, or excuse me, Eubank, north of Comanche. That's what I meant to say. All right. So when you're meeting people, if they had a number over their head that they can't see, but you can, what would that number, what would you want that number to represent for you? It would say something about that person. Like Skyler said, their income. I said days until they die. Phil, did you have one?
2: I don't want to say because I'm afraid that I'll step on somebody else. You know what I mean?
0: All right. Well, how about we get to that after we remember that? Okay. So runners up for what people think they should be, that number should represent. One person said, it would have to be the effort to get to know the individual. On a scale of 1 to 10, how much effort is it going to take for me to get to know this person?
2: Okay. And is it worth it?
0: If it's a 5 or higher, would you call that worth it?
2: Depends on the person.
0: Yeah, I suppose so. Somebody said, they want to know a woman's interest level.
2: Yeah.
0: 1, not interested at all, and 10, she's ready to go. Be a lot of low numbers.
2: You would hope that every guy you see, it's a 0.
0: Yes. Yeah, you would hope.
2: Buddy, there's a 2 over your head. What are you thinking?
0: Because I got to tell you, I don't swing that way. But, you know, how many times they've washed their hands that day? Yeah, because I guess if you're going to shake a hand, that might be handy to know, right? Somebody said amount of daily screen time. That would tell me a lot about how interesting or uninteresting that person is. Okay. Somebody said the number above their heads would represent the number of kids they have.
2: Okay.
0: Okay. Now, somebody decided to take it upon themselves and put the number they want over their head. But the thing is, they didn't catch the part where I said, you can't see your own number. Only other people can. And he said, the number I would like to have over my head for others to see is the difference between the times I've helped my fellow man subtracted by the number of times I've effed people over, multiplied by the number of World Series the Los Angeles Dodgers have won. Okay. Now, see, the problem with that is you can't give your own number to yourself.
2: Right.
0: Also, that's an awful lot of math, dude.
2: Yeah.
0: And nobody wants to have to do math. You're making people think too much.
2: AI would have to do your number.
0: Yeah, we don't want that.
2: No.
0: Okay, so top 10.
2: 10.
0: So the number that this person would want over another person's head to tell about is body count. And for those of you who don't know what body count is, that's the number of people that you have slept with over your lifetime.
2: And it has to be, it would be legit. It wouldn't be you choosing.
0: Yeah, you couldn't lie.
2: You couldn't round up.
0: Now, I have to ask, at what point does the number of people you've slept with in your life go from impressive to just stupid? Or just you're a whore or whatever the hell. You know what I'm saying? So if it's like five or six, you're like,
8: that sounds about normal. Yeah, yeah.
0: You start going average. 9, 10, you're like, damn, man.
2: You get up to 20, 30, you're like, lucky.
0: Yeah.
8: So 50's bad?
0: Yeah. You get up to 40 or 50, and I definitely want to know how many times you washed your hands that day. Yeah. That's for sure. Mm-hmm. So, okay, that's legit. So, I should probably turn that up because that wasn't loud enough. Sorry about that.
2: Nine.
0: Number nine. Their trustworthiness on a scale of 1 to 10.
2: That's a good one.
0: That's interesting.
8: Because
0: if you're one of those people that goes, hey, listen, you're in the office. Can you promise this stays between me and you? I don't need this getting out. It's just us girls talking, right? So I can tell you this. And if that number's a 3, you're not going to tell them. You're not even going to bother endeavoring to say that stuff. You're just not going
2: to
0: say anything.
2: It'd be nice to have a number.
0: Yeah.
2: The data right there in front of you. Empirical data. Saying this is how much you can trust them. Because you have people that say stuff like I'm not supposed to say anything, but, you know, and they tell you something. You're like, well, then anything I tell you, how can I trust you?
0: Isn't that a first indication when they say, hey, I'm not supposed to say anything, but yeah. I'm going to say something.
2: Don't tell them I said, but.
0: yeah, you're right about that. No matter how many times they tell you, hey, I'm a closed-lipped friend, or right. I'm a steel trap. You tell me something and it goes nowhere. That probably means it's going everywhere.
2: Put it in the vault.
0: Yes, exactly.
2: Yeah.
0: Okay.
17: 8.
0: This person said credit score. He said that would be both confusing and entertaining. How do you drive that nice a car when your credit score is that freaking low? That could be really embarrassing too, though.
8: Could be, yeah.
0: Could save you a lot of time when you're trying to apply to rent that apartment or buy that car.
2: Yeah.
0: You know, maybe that'd be one way. Because, you know, look, car salesman, God love you. But there's nothing that you want to avoid more than a car salesman when you're on a lot looking around at a car that you might or might not be interested in. Just looking around for a new ride, just checking out what's out there. And you see that guy coming a mile away. If that number over your head says 520, he's going to leave you alone.
2: Right.
0: So you do have something going for you that way, right?
2: Yeah.
0: Okay. That's pretty good.
17: 7.
0: Coming number 7, it's age. Said, I must know for the younger looking ladies. I don't want to feel dirty because I checked out somebody that turned out to be too young after the fact. Okay. So age. Now, I'm imagining most women would probably not be cool with that.
2: Right.
0: Because a woman never tells, right? I don't think she's paying attention today. I think she
8: No, do I tell my age?
0: Yes.
8: I don't know.
0: I thought women are not
8: Well, it depends on who it is. So how old are you for no reason? I'm like, go.
2: Right.
0: That's fair. Okay.
17: 6.
0: A lot of people said this one. What about their IQ? Now, my IQ is just low enough that if you're said 80, I'd be like, is that good? What's a good score? It's kind of like when they give you your cholesterol numbers at your physical. You got a 170 guy. Is that good or is that bad?
2: Yeah.
0: No, how am I supposed to know that?
2: I think triple digits is better.
0: I would imagine.
8: Yeah, that's what you want to shoot for.
2: Good. Yeah.
0: Good.
17: 5.
0: Got a tie at number 5. One person said, how about the number represents how many days since somebody last had sex?
2: Oh.
0: Said that could provide everybody some good insight as to why some people are such dicks.
2: That's rather personal information.
8: So that would be embarrassing.
2: Yeah.
0: It's pretty good. It's good reasoning, though.
8: Yeah, but I don't know if I want to know.
2: Right.
0: Okay. Well, apparently this guy does want to.
2: Yeah. And you're shooting for single digits there.
0: Yes.
2: Ideally.
0: And that's tied with the number that I think it should represent is the countdown until the next fart.
2: The countdown.
0: Hey, man, let's go talk to that guy over there. It's all 5, 4, yeah. 3, 2, running the other way. That's ingenious. I love it. That was funny.
17: 4.
0: The number of people who talk shite about you when you leave the room. Or even better, what about the number of people that you talk shite about? That number pops up over your head. I guess you couldn't tell who specifically you're running your
2: right, yeah. So I was trying to figure that out.
0: So, yeah, I don't know how good that one would work
2: out. So everyone would have that same number over their head. Wait. No, I see what they're saying. It's how many people you talk about.
0: Yes.
2: Okay.
0: Yes. And if it's double digits, obviously that person scored low on the trustworthiness.
2: Everyone would see the same. So it's how often you talk about them.
0: Yes.
2: Specifically.
8: So you would see a number just for you.
0: Yes.
8: Okay.
0: Yes. And that would be pretty interesting to see. Because friends may not be what they appear to be, you see.
2: Right.
0: Okay.
8: You've got friends, Robert.
0: A lot of people said this, and they said the number of lies and dishonest statements.
2: Oh, come on. That's everybody.
0: And that's tied with the number above somebody's head. How about the number of lies they tell? That way, if you ask them a question and they lie, you see the number go up immediately.
2: Yeah.
0: And everybody stretches the truth.
2: Yeah, I mean, there's liar liars. And then there's just, you know, do I look fat in these pants liars?
8: Right, yeah.
0: Yeah, that, man, you'd be screwed if your girl asked you, hey, do I look fat in these pants? Oh, you look great. Bing! Right. And the number goes up one, you're in trouble. That's good. Okay.
17: 2.
0: Our buddy Al from New York checking in.
2: What's up, Al?
0: He wants that number to be a woman's horniness level.
2: Oh, good answer, Al. 1 to 10. 10 being super horny.
0: 10's like you're going to do it right there. 1 being no interest whatsoever. I didn't know they had a horniness scale. And the way Al spelled horniness, I looked it up. It's not even a word.
2: There's a horniness?
0: I think it's supposed to be hornitude.
2: Hornitude?
0: I don't even know.
2: Sounds very formal.
8: All right.
2: The hornitude scale.
0: Say, hey, see that gal over there? She's got a 9 over her head.
2: Yeah.
0: I'll bet she does.
2: Yeah.
0: Jesus.
2: She's humping my leg.
0: But I gave this one the win.
17: Number 1.
0: And that number that this person wants them to, the number to represent over somebody's head would be how much I would get for their ransom.
2: Oh, okay.
0: Pretty good.
2: Yeah.
0: Yeah. So if that family's willing to pay $100,000, that'd be the one you want to kidnap.
8: Oh, yeah. Mine would be like $1.
0: Oh, yeah, mine would be like, take them, please.
8: -20.
0: Something like that, right?
2: I'll pay to keep them.
8: Uh-huh.
0: Man, I know. God, all right, let's get traffic one more time.
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0: All right, if you missed the Daily Dump earlier, it was a good one today. 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

0: 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And I always tell you about the Extreme Pizza Menu, and you go, what the hell does that mean? Well, let me give you an example. You should try, if you would like to, the Italian Stallion. Ground beef, Italian sausage, pepperoni, Canadian bacon, and of course, green chili. So get you some. 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Here we go.
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2: New Exorcist movie will be coming out in March. The Exorcist Martyrs.
0: You know, the last one sucked.
2: It was not good.
3: There's no reason.
2: Honestly, after the first one, I think they've all sucked. I'll be quite honest.
0: I'm with you.
2: I didn't like any of the other ones.
3: Exorcist 3 was just okay.
0: Exorcist
3: 1 is brilliantly genius. It's great. It's one of the greatest movies of all time.
0: Exorcist 3 is worth a watch, I think. I liked it. I didn't think it was great.
3: It has a couple moments, but it's nothing like the real one.
0: No, of course not. But it was still kind of mildly compelling.
3: And George C. Scott is very angry.
0: Yes, he is.
3: All the time.
0: Well, when is he ever not? Come on. That's his thing.
2: So, The Exorcist Martyrs will be directed by Mike Flanagan, starring Scarlett Johansson.
0: Okay.
3: All right.
2: The film follows a detective who watches a serial killer. Detective watches a serial killer's execution, only for his murder spree to continue in demonic ways.
0: Now, will Scarlett run around in a little outfit by any chance?
2: A little outfit?
0: Yeah.
2: Oh.
3: Is there a crucifix involved? The thing is,
0: God, I hope not.
3: The simplicity of The Exorcist was the brilliance of it. It was a young girl possessed. That's it.
2: Mm-hmm.
3: There's no serial killers. It doesn't go on and on.
0: Maybe the greatest line in horror movie history would be when Father Kara says, "Did you do that?" And Reagan says,
3: right.
0: Yeah, that's a good one.
3: A death. Eva Marie Saint died. And you're like,
2: who died?
0: I know that name.
3: Huh? We all know that name, but how do you know her? That's the question.
0: I don't know.
3: She was in On the Waterfront. She won the Academy Award. She was in North by Northwest by Alfred Hitchcock.
0: Okay.
3: And you're thinking, well, those are really old movies. Yeah, she was 102.
0: Oh, my God. She made it that far?
3: Yeah.
2: So young.
3: She died of natural causes.
0: I'm looking at pictures of Eva Marie right now. And I think I know that gal. She looks great. She was born in 1924, for Christ's sake.
3: Yeah.
0: That's a good run.
2: Wow.
0: Think about that.
2: Mm-hmm.
0: Damn.
3: All right. She made her debut on the screen opposite Marlon Brando. How's that for your first gig?
0: Pretty good. Do you think as she was getting ready to pass, she thought to herself, finally?
3: Maybe.
2: I'm wondering how many thoughts she had.
0: Good question.
3: That's a long life to have to flash before your eyes.
0: That's for sure. Know?
2: She was a very elegant looking lady, wasn't she?
0: While her life was flashing before her eyes, they had to start it back in 96 so she could see it all.
3: There's a few intermissions and a bathroom break.
0: Totally.
2: Michael Douglas, he's got a new book out, One Hell of a Ride. Came out actually yesterday.
0: Talking about Catherine Zeta-Jones?
2: He talks about a lot of stuff.
0: A lot of ladies
3: in there.
2: He confirms he had a secret relationship with Kathleen Turner.
0: Of course he did.
2: Romance.
0: You could tell when they were doing
2: romance. Well, he was still married. What?
0: That was the glory days of Kathleen Turner. That's when she was looking good.
2: He also talks about extensive drug use, including taking LSD more than 100 times.
0: You go.
2: And his struggles with addiction. Describes a drunken confrontation with Julia Roberts. And talks about
0: Were they in a movie together? I can't think of if they were in a movie together. Okay.
2: Talks about surviving stage 4 tongue cancer.
0: Oh, that's right. And he
3: how he got it.
0: Yeah.
2: Oh, my.
3: He wanted to tell everybody about that.
0: He's having breakfast at the Y, man.
2: That's all he knew. Hell of a ride.
3: Saw him on an interview, and he was talking about the Kathleen Turner thing, and he said, they were separated. He and his wife at the time were separated. So it was all good.
2: It's all good.
3: Says him. Quick fun story. His dad was the one who, the book of One Flew of the Cuckoo's Nest, turned it into a Broadway play, starred in it, and then wanted to make the movie. And they were trying and trying and trying. It took over 20 years before he was going to sell it and say, I can't get it done. And then his son, Michael, said, you can't sell it, Dad. So he buys the rights to it. And then he goes and produces the movie. But at that point, Dad is too old to play the part of McMurphy.
0: Yeah, nobody could have played McMurphy but Jack Nicholson.
3: Yeah, and he said the hardest thing he ever had to do was to tell his dad, we're making the movie and you won't be, won't be in it.
0: Yep. He's all like, listen to you, you little punk-ass kid. All you've ever done is Streets of San Francisco. What the hell do you know?
3: Yeah, exactly.
0: See?
3: Godzilla Minus Zero coming out, you know, if you're into Godzilla. But here's the thing. The popcorn bucket is almost 2 feet tall.
0: That's a start.
3: 19, yeah, we get refills. 19.5-inch tall 3D Godzilla popcorn bucket. It resembles a full-body, anatomically correct statue of Godzilla. Now, the question is, it doesn't say here, I'm curious, how much will it cost? Mm-hmm. I saw a popcorn bucket made of plastic. I forget what movie it was. It was a helmet of some kind, but I forget whose helmet. And it was like $50.
2: Mm.
3: Like $50 for the thing, for a little souvenir.
2: And so then eventually, it's going to get thrown away.
0: Sure.
3: Toys going to sit in the closet with the rest of the old toys for like 10 years. Yeah. But how much is Godzilla? We'll have to wait and see.
2: Yeah. Brian May. Now, coming out and saying, he didn't quite say that Queen is done touring forever. He went on Instagram and said, this is a misinterpretation of what I actually said. I have actually never said Queen won't ever tour again. I could never say never. Goes on to say that he's open to new adventures.
0: Okay. Well, good for him. Good for him.
3: Would you like to hear about Jessica Biel?
0: Sure.
3: She's going to be in Playmates. Searchlight's upcoming film inspired by filmmaker Lorraine Nicholson's experience in growing up at the Playboy Mansion. Jessica Biel portraying a fictional character who's both Hugh Hefner's wife and a former Playboy playmate.
0: Jessica Biel's pretty exquisite.
3: Yeah, I'd like to see her.
0: Me too.
3: How many of those women do you think Hef actually had?
0: That's a good question. Probably not as many as you'd think.
3: Maybe not. They said that towards the end, they'd have movie night. They always had movie night at the mansion.
0: Movie night.
3: And that they'd be all in their little cute negligees and jammies and all that. And Hef would just fall asleep.
0: Yeah.
4: Whoa. What the f*** is going on here?
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0: Look at me. I'm regular old Swami Claus here. I got another pair of tickets to see Breaking Benjamin tonight. And if you want to go, Phil just said on the dump reboot how tall a popcorn bucket was going to be for the new Godzilla movie. Give me how tall he said it was going to be, and you're going to Breaking Benjamin tonight. So hit it up, 889-9494, and I'll send you to the show. 889-9494. Go.
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0: What's the answer, Joe?
8: Almost 2 feet.
0: Yes. You even got the almost part right. I like that. Precision's a good thing.
8: Right, man.
0: I'll send you to see Breaking Benjamin tonight. 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
10: NBC News Radio, I'm Lisa Taylor. The Gulf Coast is bracing for a hurricane. Tropical storm Isaias is currently about 600 miles south of New Orleans, headed toward the Gulf Coast. Foley, Alabama resident Hunter Jones says he's not worried about his own house, but is making sandbags for a neighbor.
11: We found out we had a neighbor that had a low-lying home, and it has a higher chance of flooding than the rest of the homes, and I just love to serve and help out when I'm able.
10: Forecasters expect the storm to strengthen into a hurricane by Thursday, possibly packing winds of over 100 miles per hour. Current projections show Hurricane Isaias making landfall somewhere between New Orleans and Panama City, Florida. The CDC says it's monitoring reports of the pneumonic plague in Russia. The World Health Organization says a Russian researcher died of the plague recently at an anti-plague institute in Siberia. President Trump says he plans to talk with Vladimir Putin about a potential outbreak. Lisa Taylor, NBC News Radio.
0: It's Swami Rob, and last football season, I went 13-4 against you listeners picking the NFL games each week. 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
14: Hi, you guessed it. Pop quiz at the end of the show. Couldn't get you tickets to tonight's Breaking Benjamin show, but I could make you not wait until then.
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14: All right. If you want to go to Breaking Benjamin, tell me what I just said. I'm going to give away during the pop quiz at the end of the show.
0: God, can I make it any easier?
14: 889-9494. I'll send you if you get it right. White Zombie right now, 94 Rock.

0: this?
1: Pinto.
0: What's the answer?
1: Is it a 10-foot popcorn bucket?
0: No, that's not the question I asked. I said, what am I going to be giving away for the pop quiz at the end of the show? I just said that. Do you know what I'm... What?
1: Breaking Benjamin.
0: Yeah, that's right. There you go.
2: Did you say a 10-foot fucking...
3: Yeah.
2: That's a lot of corn.
0: Yeah, it is. My goodness.
3: All you right. can't even get in your car.
2: No. I'm in, though. I'd like to have a 10-foot bucket of popcorn.
0: So
2: shaped like Godzilla.
0: They probably have popcorn out at the pavilion tonight, I would imagine. So if you feel like having popcorn while you're watching Breaking Benjamin, you're all set because you win. So do me a favor. Don't hang up. Say it.
1: 94 rounds.
0: Oh, that's the one.
2: God almighty.
0: Hey, remind, what was your name one more time? I'm sorry. I brain farted.
1: This is Flo.
0: All right, Flo. So do you want to play old farts here?
1: No.
0: You don't want to play?
1: That big.
0: All you got to do is guess who's older.
1: All right. Who's older there?
0: Yeah. So Skyler will tell you and you tell us who wins. All right. Well, let's find out.
2: Hey. Flo, take a breath.
0: Yeah. It's all
2: just simmer down.
3: She's
2: just
3: a child. She's a winner.
2: I know. You just won. I get it. I almost brought my AFib back with your screen.
0: Go ahead, Skyler.
3: John Mellencamp, born on this day. So was Tico Torres.
0: Bon Jovi.
3: Who's older?
0: Who's older, Flo?
1: Mellencamp.
0: Mellencamp, she says.
2: Yeah, I go with that.
3: She's correct. John Mellencamp, 75 today. Tico, 73.
0: Is John Mellencamp still banging Meg Ryan?
3: I think so.
0: Because in the 80s and 90s, Meg Ryan would have been better. She's got
3: some work
0: done.
3: Are they married?
0: Yeah, I don't know if they were married or if they were just banging.
2: Did they meet at the plastic surgeon's office?
0: Good question.
3: That's not nice.
0: No doubt. Sorry.
3: Go ahead. Joy Behar.
0: Yeah.
3: From The View.
0: Yeah.
2: Joy Behar, Flo.
3: Mm-hmm. So was Vladimir Putin.
2: Oh, boy.
3: Who's older?
0: Who's older, Joy Behar or Vladimir Putin, Flo?
1: Putin.
0: Okay.
2: I'll go with Joy.
3: Joy is older. She's 84 today. Vladimir Putin, 74.
2: You don't win anything extra, by the way.
0: Yeah. We're just having fun with that.
3: Simon Cowell, born on this day. Is he older or younger than Steve Harvey?
0: What do you think, Flo?
1: I say Steve.
2: Okay, I'm with Flo.
0: Yeah, me too.
3: That's correct. Steve Harvey, 69. Simon Cowell turns 67.
0: Look at that.
2: You're nailing it today, Flo.
0: Yeah, she is. She's all over.
2: You need to play every morning.
0: Yeah, you do. Is that all you got?
3: That's it.
0: Okay, now the thing is, we got to give away Breaking Benjamin tickets to somebody else for the pop quiz at the very end of the show. So, Flo, you hold the line. I'll take your info, okay?
1: Sure.
0: All right, hold the line. And if you want to win them, start calling now for the final pop quiz. 889-9494 is the phone number. You get it right, you go to Breaking Benjamin tonight. 889-9494, pop quiz is next. Go.
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1: This is Janelle.
0: Hey, Janelle, what was the topic of today's Beat the Googler contest? What did everybody have to answer questions? What was the topic?
1: Oh, shoot.
0: That's all right.
1: Sorry, thank you.
0: It's all right. 94 Rock, who's this?
2: Julian.
0: Hey, what was the topic for today's Beat the Googler contest?
2: I missed it. Sorry.
0: Yeah, you did. 94 Rock, who's this?
3: Jerome.
0: What was the topic of today's Beat the Googler contest?
3: The topic of the Googler contest was horror movies?
0: Yeah, I'll take it. Good job. You're going to Breaking Benjamin, my friend. Last pair in the house, and you are the proud possessor of it. So do me a favor. Don't hang up. Say it.
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4: Can we just make a note here? Mark another day on the calendar. Allie did not win.
5: Oh, poor Allie.
4: I know. It's like Nightline. When Nightline first started with the hostage situation way back with Ted Koppel. And there'd be like Nightline, day one, day two. And it went up
0: our
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0: 16th day of captivity for those exactly. hostages in Iran.
4: And it's, whatever day it is of Allie's losing streak.
0: Yeah, it's a new losing streak, man. So, Allie, we got to break that. So, we're looking forward to hearing from you tomorrow. All right. We've got tickets to Ozzy and Back to the Beginning, the movie screening that they're doing. So, maybe that's something you could win tomorrow. Allie, think about it. Eh? 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

0: 94 Rock, New Mexico's Real Rock and Korn, and Jonathan Davis of Korn. He likes the creepy, doesn't he? Before he was a big rock star, he was a mortician's apprentice. So not too concerned about dead bodies there, but maybe you're into the creep too. Well, we got your passes for McCall's Haunted Farm. 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

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You're fucking A-right.

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1: Nemesco's Real Rock, Linkin Park. Well, we've had a nice balloon fiesta so far. No problems with wind or rain. And it looks like if you're going to Breaking Benjamin tonight, should be okay. No problems there either. Maybe in the 60s during the show. So yeah, a jacket, you'll be fine. But if you're wondering, any chance to get Breaking Benjamin tickets? 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Looks like you can still get signed up to win those tickets, but don't wait too long. Get this done now, if possible.
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They say the only guarantees in life are death and taxes. But what about when you throw away a food box and guaranteed you didn't read the cooking instructions and you have to fish it back out of the trash? 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

And Twisted Sister announcing that they will be putting out Totally Twisted, the studio albums, box set. It's the albums from 82 through 87. So that's five studio albums. 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

0: 94 Rock. New Mexico's Real Rock and Van Halen. And yesterday, the anniversary of the passing of Eddie Van Halen, who died back in 2020. And I can remember, I still remember this. The day he died, I was watching the local news and someone on that station, TV station, did not know who Eddie Van Halen was. I'm not going to say who it was, but that's sad, unfortunate. And someone you know, maybe a youngster in your family, doesn't know the greatness of Eddie Van Halen, you need to school them, because everyone should know about the late, great Eddie Van Halen. It's shocking. We got some Aerosmith up next.
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0: 24 Rock, New Mexico's Real Rock and Ozzy. And tomorrow on the morning show, got a chance for you to win your passes to see the movie Ozzy and Black Sabbath Back to the Beginning in theaters. It's going to start running in theaters October 28th. Well, that wraps it up for me today. Big Rig is going to be talking to you next.
1: Hey, it's Kostaki Economopoulos, the biggest name in comedy. That football joke guy you know from right here at 94 Rock. I'm coming to Albuquerque to do some live stand-up shows at Quesada's. If I said it wrong, have him say Economopoulos and get back to me. I'm with Caroline Ray that weekend, one of the greatest comics in America. I'm no slouch either. October 9th and 10th at Quesada's inside the Santa Ana Casino. See you there.
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beauty of a morning at Balloon Fiesta today. A little bit windy. We got Dawn Patrol off. We had Flight of the Nations today. We had some pilots hit it. Others did not. A lot did not. A lot of deflated. And just were like, we're kind of good. Ground speed was a little bit tight today. Tomorrow looks like another beauty. Saturday is where some rain comes into play. We'll have to wait and see. It is Metallica 94 Rock.

0: If you're a Balloon Fiesta-aholic, imagine what kind of fun you can have with $1,000 already planning next year. Start thinking about it. Maybe you want to do the RV and get an RV spot and really go out and just take it all in and not have to leave, right? Just take the week, spend it, and enjoy it, and just be a part of it. I mean, it's a cool thing. So, you ready? Because here's this hour's keyword right here you're going to put in at 94rock.com for your chance at that grand.
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was told some big Def Leppard news is coming in the next 24 to 48 hours. 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

Shut Up and Rock time. Every day, man, this is where you get to come and work some stuff out, right? We're not here to get you drama'd up. We're here to try and get you some free money. Throw some concert tickets your way. Talk about coming together tomorrow night for Thursday Night Football. Swami's going to be out hosting again, as always. Come have some food, beers, and watch Tampa and Dallas beat the snot out of each other. Should be an interesting Thursday night game, to say the least. I got to tell you, I'm kind of intrigued to see this one. Is Dallas going to put like 80 on them? Because that could happen. That Tampa team is terrible. Terrible. We'll talk all this in 8 minutes and another $1,000 keyword 94 Rock.

0: Tomorrow night, Thursday night football watch party. As I mentioned, Legend Sportsbook over at Santa Ana Star Casino. Come on, join us, man. Swami's there a little before 6, right up to halftime. We've got giveaways, cold beers, biggest damn TV in the state. So you don't miss a minute of the action. You actually feel like you're standing on the sideline watching the game. It's pretty cool. That'll be the Bucks and the Cowboys tomorrow night for Thursday night football on the road with 94 Rock. Now, what you're here for? $1,000 and a keyword to put in at 94rock.com. 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

0: Smith standing by after I get your road check. 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

Smith, October 29th, November 1st, Hollywood Bowl, with tons of friends over two amazing nights. I mean, anybody who's anybody is going to be on this thing. And if I were you, I would be watching our contest page because you know we're going to have a flyaway to get you there, right? Of course we are. It's pretty amazing. I mean, Billy Idol, Sammy Hagar, it's on and on and on and on and on. Run DMC is going to join them to do Walk This Way, which is pretty badass. It's exciting. Aerosmith.com's got everything you need to know. It's 94.

0: celebrating Tico Torres from Bon Jovi and his birthday today with a 5 o'clock foreplay of tracks you guys have selected. You did all the work. Use that red talkback mic. You sent him in. We take you all the way back to Runaway and some other legendary classics from Bon Jovi next on 94 Rock.
1: Hey, it's Kostaki Economopoulos, the biggest name in comedy. That football joke guy you know from right here at 94 Rock. I'm coming to Albuquerque to do some live stand-up shows at Quesada's. If I said it wrong, have him say Economopoulos and get back to me. I'm with Caroline Ray that weekend, one of the greatest comics in America. I'm no slouch either. October 9th and 10th at Quesada's inside the Santa Ana Casino. See you there.
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0: Tico Torres celebrates 73 years of Pounding the Skins for Bon Jovi and does to this day. His celebration, his 5 o'clock foreplay with your picks starts right now.
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0: Torres, who had some really, truly amazing hair back around 1984, 85. Some of the pictures of him with like this crazy, it was almost like a pompadour mixed with a mohawk and a mullet. It was glorious. If you search some old school images of Tico back in the day, you will definitely see those. His birthday today, 73 years of rockin' strong. It's Big Rig. And as always, thanks to our friends at Grumpy's Guitars. Whether it's a new strap you need for that new used vintage guitar or anything to tweak it out, man, Grumpy's has got a ton to choose from right on San Mateo between Manal and Prospect. Now, let's dish out yet another $1,000 keyword for you to rock the bank.
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50 years of that legendary album. The anniversary was last week. We did a 5 o'clock foreplay in its honor. Then we had Brian Johnson, who had a birthday. Now, obviously, he wasn't the lead vocalist back for that album. That was Bon Scott. But Brian celebrated 79 years of rocking this past Monday. That was pretty awesome. Metallica, Back of the Day from Ride the Lightning, is on 94.

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